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1: From the Sky News Centre at 2, broadcaster Dame Esther Ranson has died aged 86. Her family say she was the most wonderful mother and cherished grandmother. The former TV presenter set up charities to help young and older people, including Childline, and campaigned to legalise assisted dying after her lung cancer diagnosis in 2023. Passengers say they feel very lucky after one pilot on their flight stabbed the other and apparently tried to crash the plane. The Tel Aviv-bound aircraft plunged about 14,000 feet within seconds. This man was on board.
2: Suddenly the aircraft dropped like a massive rope, dropped down like a roller coaster. And we saw that there was a crowd and riot on the front next to the cockpit.
1: Passengers managed to overpower the attacker and two off-duty pilots made an emergency landing. The US president says more details will emerge later about why five men arrested over a suspected terror plot in Gloucestershire were released under investigation. The prime minister has confirmed there is a link between Iran and a security incident outside RAF Fairford. The men were arrested on Sunday but have since been released under investigation. Donald Trump was asked about that decision.
3: We caught them early. And I'm trying to figure out if that's for real, that they actually did it. Maybe they did it for a reason, but we're going to know about that this afternoon, so we'll report on it.
1: The UK and France have scrapped their so-called one-in, one-out migrant scheme. It was aimed at reducing the number of people crossing the channel in small boats, but is no longer processing new cases. UK diesel prices have hit another grim milestone, passing £2 a litre for the first time. The cost, according to analysis of government figures, had already reached record highs this week. And in football, Cristiano Ronaldo has confirmed he has left Portugal's training camp ahead of tonight's Nations League match against Denmark. It's after talks with the head coach and the president of the Portuguese Football Federation. That's the latest. I'm Barry Weir.
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1: From the Sky News Centre at 3, the passenger who helped save a Fly Dubai plane from crashing says he acted just in time after the captain was attacked by his co-pilot. The Dubai to Tel Aviv flight plunged before he got into the cockpit and pulled it out of its dive with two off-duty pilots, then landing in Saudi Arabia. The US president says he was updated by Israel's prime minister and praised the man who jumped into the cockpit.
2: When asked why he did that, he said he watches that show, Air Disasters. You know the show? It's that crazy. I never want to watch it because I watch it. I don't like watching it because bad things happen. But he said he watches it a lot.
1: The alleged attacker is in custody and the motive is unclear. From today, hundreds of offenders are due to be released from prison early. The government's trying to stop jails in England and Wales running out of space. Dame Esther Ranson's been described as someone who's left an extraordinary legacy following her death, aged 86. The broadcaster set up Childline in the 80s. She then became a prominent voice in the assisted dying debate following her lung cancer diagnosis in 2023. The Labour MP behind the bill is Kim Leadbeater.
3: She had a voice and she did what she'd always done throughout her career. She used her voice to try and do good things. She represented so many other people across the country who were terminally ill and who just wanted the dignity and the choice.
1: Iran's foreign minister has hit back at claims Tehran was involved in a security incident outside RAF Fairford, telling Andy Burnham the UK is barking up the wrong tree. Five men were arrested on Sunday but have since been released under investigation. As the energy price cap goes up, nearly two-thirds of us are worried about affording our bills this winter. Research from portable energy provider EcoFlow comes as Ofgem allows prices to rise by 4% from today. And the Brit Awards move to Manchester this year generated around £5 million for the city. Research by Amian Consulting looked at the impact of the annual awards ceremony, regarded as the UK's biggest night in music. That's the latest. I'm Barry Weir.
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2: What is it, Dave?
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2: 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I mean, anyway, just shush, stay there, Dave. So, join me every Wednesday night, 7 till 10pm. Now and again, we'll have that little wallflower, little Dave with us. Won't we, Dave?
3: Yeah. Can I have a lollipop now?
2: No, behave yourself. 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
1: From the Sky News Centre at 4, the Israeli Prime Minister says his country will get to the roots of the alleged attempt to crash a Fly Dubai flight bound for Tel Aviv. It's alleged the co-pilot stabbed the captain and sent the plane plunging nearly 14,000 feet before passengers and crew overpowered him. Benjamin Netanyahu says investigators will look at whether he had accomplices or any link to Iran. Broadcaster Dame Esther Ranson has died, aged 86. The former host of shows such as This Life established charities to help young and older people, including Childline. In recent years, she had been a campaigner for legalising assisted dying after her lung cancer diagnosis in 2023.
2: I've joined Dignitas. If the next scan says nothing's working, I might buzz off to Zurich. But, you know, it puts my family and friends in a difficult position because they would want to go with me. And that means that the police might prosecute them. So we've got to do something.
1: From today, hundreds of offenders are being released from prison early to stop jails running out of space. Those freed over the next few months in England and Wales will be supervised by probation, with police involved where necessary. As the energy price cap goes up, nearly two-thirds of us are worried about affording our bills this winter. Research from portable energy provider EcoFlow comes as Ofgem allows prices to rise by 4%. Energy expert Lorna Wallace-Smith says it's a big concern.
3: People have avoided using appliances like ovens or washing machines. You know, 30% of people have kept the heating off, even when they're cold. And even 23% have cut back on, you know, basics like food or other essentials just to pay an energy bill.
1: A national trial starts today, which will see newborn babies being tested for a serious condition which can cause muscle weakness. The scheme in England will look at whether adding spinal muscular atrophy to the blood spot test programme makes a difference to care. And Manchester City's principal sponsor, Etihad, says considering legal action against the Premier League. The airline says it categorically rejects suggestions it was involved in improper commercial arrangements. That's the latest. I'm Barry Weir.
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1: From the Sky News Centre at 5, a passenger who helped save a plane from crashing says he acted just in time after the captain was stabbed by his co-pilot. The Dubai to Tel Aviv flight plunged 14,000 feet before he took control and pulled it out of its dive, with two off-duty pilots then landing in Saudi Arabia. The US president praised the plumber who jumped in.
2: When asked why he did that, he said he watches that show, Air Disasters. You know the show? It's that crazy show. I never want to watch it because I watch it. I don't like watching it because bad things happen. But he said he watches it a lot.
1: The alleged attacker is in custody and the motive still unclear. An early release scheme aimed at tackling overcrowding in England and Wales will see thousands of offenders released from today. Officers have voiced concerns that this initiative could place further pressure on already stretched police resources. Dame Esther Ranson's been described as someone who's left an extraordinary legacy following her death, aged 86. The broadcaster and campaigner set up Childline and then became a prominent voice in the assisted dying debate following her lung cancer diagnosis in 2023. Kim Leadbeater was the Labour MP behind the bill.
3: She had a voice and she did what she'd always done throughout her career. She used her voice to try and do good things. She represented so many other people across the country who were terminally ill and who just wanted the dignity and the choice.
1: A one-in, one-out migrant deal with France has been scrapped. The agreement has seen over 1,500 people returned to France, with a similar number sent to the UK. There are concerns some people could turn to the black market for cheaper vapes as a new tax comes in. The vaping products duty adds £2.20 to every 10 millilitres of e-liquid. And Anthony Joshua says he's proud the long-awaited showdown with Tyson Fury will take place on home soil in the United Kingdom. The British heavyweight rivals are finally going to meet at Cardiff's Principality Stadium in December. That's the latest.
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1: 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At the end of the storm, there's a golden sky. And sweet to the song of the lark.
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1: From the Sky News Centre at 6, the Conservatives claim the public will pay the price for the expanded early release prison scheme. From today, around 700 offenders will walk free in England and Wales, having served just a third of their sentences to clear up jail spaces in England and Wales. Metropolitan Police officers say there aren't enough cops to handle it, but Justice Secretary Alex Norris says he's been preparing for this necessary step.
2: We've made a really big investment in probation, £700 million over 3 years, but that's into staff, but also the largest expansion of tagging ever, exclusion zones, alcohol tagging, football bans. So people might be leaving prison, but they're not going on to live their free lives.
1: Donald Trump says an Israeli plumber who watches air crash investigation saved a plane from nosediving when a pilot stabbed another on a Fly Dubai flight. A suspect's in custody in Saudi Arabia. A death row inmate in Tennessee is still alive despite being given lethal injections. Krista Pike was due to be the first woman to be executed in the US state for more than 200 years, but still had a heartbeat after two doses. Davina McCall says Dame Esther Ranson made the world a better place and inspired so many following her death, aged 86. The former That's Life presenter also founded children's charity Childline in the 1980s. Adrian Mills worked with her.
3: The drive, the determination of a fierce woman, remarkable woman in a man's industry, remember, this is the mid-80s, is just astounding. Honestly, today, I always get emotional at happy events. We all knew it was going to happen, but it's knocked me sideways.
1: A new tax on vapes has kicked in, with experts warning higher prices could push people towards the black market. Cigarettes have also gone up. And MPs say the BBC shouldn't outbid rivals for shows like Suits and Scooby-Doo. Their report recommends a leaner, more efficient broadcaster, calling the licence fee model outdated. That's the latest. I'm Kat Suave.
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5: 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Good morning.

0: Good morning. Good morning.
1: Nothing could be grander than to be in Louisiana in the morning.
2: Enough already.
3: Oh, I'm sorry. I thought we were still going.
0: Good morning. Good morning.

I thought that was the most appropriate way to pay tribute to Dame Esther Remsen without playing the theme tune to the TV programme. Good morning. Welcome to a brand new month.

So what have we got lined up for you on the 1st of October? Well, I can tell you it is getting a little bit damper overnight and a little bit colder during the nights as well. We've also got legendary Dame Julie Andrews' birthday today. She's 91, would you believe? And all I think she takes every day is a spoonful of sugar. And it certainly helps everything go down. Former Prime Minister Theresa May is 70. Comedian Harry Hill, I never thought him funny, 62. And Boyzone's Keith Duffy is 52. There you go. Big birthdays all day today.

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It seems these days that turning up 15 minutes late to an event or something you're meant to be going to, like an appointment, well, they say it's fashionable these days. But if you're 29 minutes late, that's the point that tardiness becomes rude, according to research. Whatever happened to the days you always turn up 10 minutes before the appointment? 10 minutes before the appointment is polite. That's how it should be. If your appointment is for a certain time, then you should keep your appointment for that certain time. That's the correct way of doing it. You wouldn't like it if you were sat there at the correct time and you were called in 20 minutes late for your appointment, would you? No, you wouldn't be happy about it. So why is it acceptable to turn up 15 minutes late because it's fashionable? No, it's not. I think it's rude. But there we go. This is the modern generation.

it seems people agree with me. Pete in Minster, Kevin in I Wade, and Jeff in Tenham all say pretty much the same thing. Early's on time is late. Absolutely the case, chaps. Well done. Which is why normally I'm here before 6 o'clock in the morning. Because if you're on time, you're definitely late. I wouldn't have had time to prep the show, would I? Exactly. Let's get on with the music. Here's Andy.

I'm just looking around at stuff I'm thinking I need to do, because we're off on our holes again. Yes, I can say again, because it'll be twice this year. We're off back to Dallas in 10 days' time. Literally the case. The thing is, on top of the flights, on top of the fact that I'm looking at my passport thinking there's only 12 and a half months left on it, so I'm going to need a new passport next year, I've suddenly remembered we've got to fill in what's called an ESTA, which is a visa, travel visa, to be able to go to the United States. Another 30 quid each. My wallet is bleeding, I can tell you.

0: Palace Till I Die Martin is another one that agrees. On time is late. Absolutely the case. And he also said, oh, thank goodness for that. Somebody else who thinks Harry Hill's not funny. You're right. Nobody round here thinks that Harry Hill's funny, to be honest, but it's understandable, really. Anyway, 6:32, time for these.
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That seems a fair few people are off to the States. And then Forrester's daughter flies off to Arizona for a work week today. Brilliant. Absolutely. Has she got her Esther? Has she got her Esther all sorted out? No, I don't mean a Esther Ranson. I mean an Esther. The E-S-T-A. That's the one. I hope so. That's another thing I've got to do now. I thought this retirement lark is meant to be simple, you know? No? No, it's not, isn't it? You've got stuff to do all the time. And another thing, I've got insurance with the car for the wife. So I've cancelled the auto renew and they've reinstated it. I've got to get rid of it again because I've taken out a policy with someone else.

Ah, fair enough then, Forrester. It seems that a picture on a billboard in New York a few years ago, that's quite a bit famous, eh? Famous. Very impressive. Travel's coming up next, by the way, just so you know.

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3: Still those two sets of traffic lights on Minster Road, one at Bellevue Road, the other one at Bannel Way. They cause little delays at peak periods, especially as there are schools near to both of them. Well, other than that, at the moment we're looking pretty good around the island to the mainland, and again fairly quiet so far this morning. The A2 at Tenham is the exception to the rule. There's a bit of a queue Faversham bound around Linstead Lane at the moment, and also if you happen to be going through Ospringe, which is where you've got those lights and roadworks going on there at the moment. Through to the other side of the A2, Newington up towards Raynham is good. Through the rest of the Medway towns, we're not looking bad at all. Even Bluebell Hill's looking fairly reasonable at this moment in time, I've got to say. Through to the motorway networks, which all seem to be running very well, with the one exception of the M25. Exit Slip Road closed anti-clockwise at 1B for Dartford. Congestion's all the way back to the A2 at Junction 2 for Dartford. And, of course, the Rubberneckers are on the opposite carriageway as well, looking back to the QE2 bridge. Other than that, we're all running very nicely this morning. Let's see if we can get an improvement on the railways compared to yesterday. Absolute devastation yesterday morning, I must admit. This morning, though, it's looking absolutely the opposite. Nice and clear all the way through.
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Just coming up on 10 to 7, I'm having to be a bit of an encyclopedia at the moment. Chuckles is on the phone to Paddy O'Dors, and they're also talking about Esther Ranson and her husband, Desmond Wilcox, who died quite a number of years ago now. I'm getting all these questions about it, and luckily I can come up with the answers, which proves that my brain cells are still functioning. Fortunately.

Talking of trips abroad and things like that, as we were briefly this morning, another report has found out that jet setters seek out first-hand recommendations and local insight over artificial intelligence. Why wouldn't you? Logical. Ask someone who's been there. Don't rely on AI. For heaven's sake. They'll take over the world and we won't exist in 20 years' time. Otherwise, come on, keep it in check. Let it help you

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1: From the Sky News Centre at 7, an early release scheme aimed at tackling prison overcrowding in England and Wales will see around 700 offenders freed today. Officers are concerned it could place further pressure on already stretched police resources. Here's Met Chief Inspector Dave Beasley.
2: More people outside with tags on means there's probably more offences being committed, which means we need to go and get them all. Capacity-wise, it's definitely a concern. Yeah, with reducing police numbers and increasing number of offenders, that's going the wrong way.
1: The government says it's rolling out the toughest ever controls. We're told a woman who was given two doses of a lethal injection on death row in America is still alive. Krista Pike's been taken to hospital in Tennessee, though officials insist every execution protocol was followed. A passenger who helped save a plane from crashing says he acted just in time after the captain was stabbed by his co-pilot. The Dubai to Tel Aviv flight plunged 14,000 feet before he took control. Dame Esther Anson's being remembered as a national treasure following her death, aged 86. Anna Bates reports.
3: Good evening. We would like to thank you for all the letters you've sent us this week.
4: She fronted TV show That's Life for more than 20 years, going on to found Childline in the 1980s.
5: There had been no way that all these children could ask for help before.
4: She went on ITV's I'm a Celebrity, Get Me Out of Here in 2008.
6: I'm a ledge. Is that good or bad?
4: Following a stage 4 lung cancer diagnosis in 2023, she became a prominent assisted dying campaigner. Davina McCall says Dame Esther made the world a better place.
1: Parents are being warned about potentially deadly sleep aids for babies. A watchdog says adverts for products that claim to tackle reflux and colic could promote unsafe advice. And average gas and electricity bills in England, Wales and Scotland will go up by around £5 a month from today. It's as research suggests two-thirds of us are worried about affording energy. That's the latest. I'm Kat Suave.
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8: Dry with warm sunny spells for most of us, although isolated light showers are possible during the course of the morning. Winds picking up in the afternoon before easing in the evening. 21 degrees is what we're looking for in Queensway today. For tonight, skies clearing overnight with light winds, allowing temperatures to fall with the chance of mist or fog patches forming around dawn overnight, down to 8 degrees. High tide today is 12 minutes past 4 in Sheerness, to the height of 5.7 metres.
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0: 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Finding you just the right job.
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just reading an email I've just received from Swale Borough Council. I was getting all excited because the headline is, we will be investing £271,000. Yes, £271,000 being invested by the council to help improve local transport networks and reduce congestion across the borough. Right. You think to yourself, that sounds good, doesn't it? They go on to say they've secured the funding from the Department of Transport and Active England Travel, along with Kent County Council, to undertake the first projects recently agreed in our local cycling and walking infrastructure plan. So there's a cycling and walking infrastructure plan in place where the money is going to be used to help encourage people out of their cars by exploring, designing, upgrading and building safer walking and cycling routes and launching affordable bike schemes. All very well and good. Aren't you building on most of the fields and streets and roads? And I don't know. So...

0: the funniest part of all this. The council go on to say, by working to connect neighbourhoods to schools, workplaces and local landmarks, we aim to reduce traffic congestion and offer safe, healthy travel options. So basically what you do is you build all over the land in the area. Then that means there's no room for the cars, so that does reduce the transport links. And of course, you can all get on your push bike and then ride through people's gardens. There we are.
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0: Little bit of traffic on the lower road at the moment. Nothing too major, I have to say, which is good news indeed. We're all running fine and dandy around the rest of the island at the moment, apart from those two sets of lights that are going on Minster Road near to Bellevue Road and also down by Banner Way. Other than that, well, we've got the closure on Queenborough Road down to Neat's Court all the way through till December the 18th. You must get that one in your heads by now. And things are not looking so bad over in Sittingbourne. Little bit of traffic around the roundabout at Key Street, but apart from that, it's all running pretty well. Down to Tenham, it was half an hour ago, fairly heavy. It still is, to be fair. It's now from Cellar Hill heading down towards Norton Ash. That's quite congested and should take you about 10 minutes to get through there. Not so bad into Faversham at the moment, which is good news indeed. In the other direction, heading up towards the Medway Towns, well, good. All the way through to the Gillingham Top Road, where it starts to build a little bit as you're going towards Chatham Hill. But otherwise, not too bad at all. However, on the motorway networks, M20 London bound, partially blocked, queuing for 2 miles due to an accident involving a car and a lorry at the bottom end of Detling Hill at Junction 7 there. And on the M25, anti-clockwise, there's a lane closed on the exit slip road due to a police incident at Junction 1B for Dartford. That's the A296. Congestion is back to the A2 at Junction 2 at Dartford, as usual, and

0: also through the Dartford Tunnel. Keep an eye on all of those ones there. Finally, on public transport, good news. Everything is on time.
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globe-trotting clear Kim from Pattaya is actually in charge in Somerset this morning. He's tuning in from the Bridgewater multiplex on DAB, which is great. It's nice to hear people from Bridgewater and Chard and everything else. Oh, no, you're avoiding Chard. Oh, I can understand that. It's not a very nice vegetable. But, yeah, I know there's a Chard in Somerset as well. Also, good morning to Simon. Simon's lurking around in Minster at the moment, looking out across the Thames estuary straight to Southend without a view of a mast in sight. Absolutely no masts. Yeah. It's gone, isn't it? It's absolutely gone. The last bit went yesterday just before 5 o'clock. All we've got now is underwater. I hope no one bumps into it. I really do.

Very good, Simon. 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This is all to do with the masks. I suppose, really, you could be playing this as well. I can't.

0: There you go, for Nan Forrester's daughter, Jilly. Great. Elbow Bones and the Racketeers.
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0: It's October the 1st, which means a brand new month of memories, music and hits. You've got it. The top three this morning from the 1st of October of 1973. And of course, we've got Halloween in October, haven't we? At number three, the re-release from Bobby Boris Pickett.

Watching that performance on Top of the Pops when it came out in October of 1973. Very entertaining, I must admit. If you ever get a chance to have a look at it, just try and YouTube it or something. This week at number three, a climb of one place from last week's number four, obviously, for Bobby and the Crypt Kickers. At number two, it's

this week at number two for the Sweets. I'm just looking to see where are the members of the Sweets these days. Well, Andy Scott, who is the guitarist, still active and touring with his version of the band Sweet. We lost Brian Connolly on lead vocals, you know, the guy with the long blonde hair. He was actually the brother of Mark McManus, who played Taggart in the TV series. Brian, whose also surname was McManus, died in 1997. Mick Tucker, the drummer, drummer and Tucker, very similar. He passed away in 2002. And Steve Priest, the bass guitarist, passed away in 2020, just leaving Andy Scott, the guitarist, as around from the classic lineup. I won't say the original because there was a previous lineup of them. At number one, oh, wonderful TV series, and probably not quite as good as the remake. The original starred Barry Foster in the lead role, but who plays Van der Valk now?

0: Very good. Palace Till I Die Martin is so quick on his answers this morning. Yes, we all remember Barry Foster with the original version of Pete Van Der Valk, currently played by Mark Warren, as Palace Till I Die Martin came up with so quickly. Time to take a look at travel.
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0: So, around the island, what's going on between Cowstead Corner and Scockles Road at the moment? It is absolutely chock-a-block. All the way around the roundabout, all the way down towards the 249 as you're heading off the island. It is one solid mass of traffic. Do give us a quick call. Let us know if you are coming onto the island, what is causing the holdup. You know the number, it's 874422. Look around the rest of the island and it's all looking fairly reasonable at the moment. No issues to report anywhere. You know where the roadworks are and you know where the closures are at the moment. Over to the mainland, and again, fairly heavy around the Grovehurst interchange at present, just the way to traffic for the time of day. Still coming in from Bapchild Fox Hill, heavy all the way down and through, and from the railway station down St Michael's Road, joining with Crown Key Lane, that is pretty heavy as well. We mentioned earlier on that it was quite congested around Tenham. It still is, from Linstead Lane, coming back from Nowds Lane. So literally Nowds Lane through to Linstead Lane, Sittingbourne bound. It is very, very heavy and congested there. And if you are in Faversham, well, again around the A251 Faversham Road, all the way back down towards the A2. That is quite heavy and congested all the way around there. Boughton Bypass, that's all the way back to the White Horse Inn at Boughton itself. So that has got a lot of traffic on it at the moment. Also keep in mind that you've got problems on the M25. The anti-clockwise lane is closed on the exit slip road around 1B. That's the A296 for Dartford. Traffic's coping reasonably well on that, which is good news. The other problem on the M20 at the bottom of Detling Hill has been cleared at the moment, which is excellent news indeed. Apart from that, queuing on the Wainscott bypass is standard at the moment, and on the railways and buses, well, just the 818 St Pancras service, that's running 3 minutes late and due into Sittingbourne at 8:21.
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just outside our 7:33 year this morning, a brand new entry in for Slade at number 4. There we go, my friend Stan. We've had a little workout. We've seen what the problem is on the lower road at the moment. There's been an accident. Literally about 150 yards in from the Cowsty Corner roundabout. An accident there that is causing delays in both directions now. In fact, the queue coming back along the 249 is back to the Aldi roundabout. There you go. That's how heavy that is. On the lower road, you're back past Scockles Road in the opposite direction trying to get off. Obviously, the Rubbernecker side of things as well. So, at the moment, lower road and Queenborough Road on the A249, both directions, very, very congested and quite slow because of that accident. Thank you to everybody who got on the bay, well, just literally right on it, immediately. Thank you so much.

I mean, this just proves what we've always said. With the amount of traffic and homes on the island, one accident slows everything down to a stop. At the moment, we are trying to get off the island back behind Skockles Road. You're about 50 yards behind Skockles, all the way down over both roundabouts and then all the way down towards Cowstead Corner. It really is very, very heavy there. If you're coming onto the island, well, queuing from Queenborough Road, there's also queues coming off the 249 to both roundabouts and then heading round the lower road, more or less to Barton Hill Drive, which is when it starts to clear a little bit. Yeah, it's not looking good. One accident.

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3: From the Sky News Centre at 8, the Ministry of Justice says offenders freed partway through their jail sentences will face the toughest ever licence restrictions. From today, hundreds will be allowed out to help ease prison overcrowding in England and Wales. Tim Edwards' daughter Ellie was shot outside a Wirral pub on Christmas Eve in 2022, a man jailed for assisting the gunman's eligible for release.
4: He tried to cover the tracks of the killer by disposing of the gun, and also of trying to dispose of the car that was used on the night Ellie was killed. The fact of the matter is he was involved in a murder.
3: Officials say a woman who was given two doses of a lethal injection in America is still alive. Krista Pike is the only woman on death row in Tennessee for stabbing and beating a classmate in 1995. John North, who's been covering the case for three decades, was one of the journalists there to witness her execution.
5: It appeared that this did not go like they thought it was supposed to go, but we don't know that. When we left the building, so far as we knew, she was probably still alive. You just saw the emergency vehicles pull up.
3: Authorities insist every execution protocol was followed. Donald Trump says an Israeli plumber who watches air crash investigation saved a plane from nosediving when a pilot stabbed another on a Fly Dubai flight. A suspect's in custody in Saudi Arabia. Strictly's Anton Dubek, Davina McCall and Martin Lewis have all paid tribute to Dame Esther Ranson, who's died aged 86. The broadcaster's been remembered as a national treasure. Average annual energy bills will rise by £60 for a typical household in Britain from today. A survey suggests nearly two-thirds of us are worried about affording gas and electricity this winter. And Macklemore says he's blown away after selling out his upcoming Free Palestine tour. The rapper was dropped as Ed Sheeran's support act after comments he made about the conflict in Gaza. That's the latest. I'm Kat Suave.
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6: In the local news, Swale Borough Council introduced a £15 per night fee on the Shingle Bank and Shellness Road last year following a complaint about long stay vans and antisocial behaviour in those areas. In the first year of operating the new fees, the council have made a loss and have failed to cover their running costs. Even with fines being made, only 6 in every 10 were paid. With the initial cost of setting up the operation, the council is still over £40,000 away from breaking even. The M2 was brought to a standstill following a crash between Junction 4 for Gillingham and Junction 5 for Sittingbourne and Stockbury roundabout, coastbound, at the weekend. The accident happened just before 3:30 p.m. and emergency services were called. The police cleared the crashed vehicle and the M2 resumed to normal shortly after. And finally, the crew of the RNLI Sheerness lifeboat made a stop at Minster Beach to thank the mother and daughter team who produced the mural conditioned by Minster-on-Sea Parish Council. The mural also includes the SS Richard Montgomery's masts before they were removed and many other historical items around the island. That's the latest from BRFM. I'm Karen Murray.
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8: Dry with warm sunny spells for most of us, although isolated light showers are possible during the course of the morning. Winds will pick up in the afternoon but ease before the evening. That should give us a 21 degree high today. For tonight, the sky's clearing overnight with light winds allowing temperatures to fall and the possibility of some mist or fog patches forming around dawn. Overnight, down to 8 degrees. And Friday sees morning mist and fog patches clearing quickly to give a bright morning before turning cloudy in the afternoon. A band of rain will arrive from the west overnight as well. 21 degrees for tomorrow as well as today. High tide 4:12 this afternoon, 5.8 metres in height.
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The advantage of having people listening to your local radio station to keep you up to date with what's going on with travel. At the moment, if you're going through social media, there are all sorts of things happening with people commenting without even knowing what they're talking about, in fairness. I've even heard a report of somebody saying there's a car in trouble around Thistle Hill. Well, no, it's not quite the same. What we've got is an overturned car on the lower road at the moment. It's literally about 150 yards in from the roundabout at Cowstick Corner. Now, at the moment, traffic is about a quarter of a mile back from Scockles Road as you're heading off the island. And if you are trying to get onto the island around Minster and on towards Eastchurch, you've got a queue coming from the 249, the main carriageway, before you get to Cowstick Corner roundabout, and then you've also got a major queue all the way back to Queenborough Corner. You then seem to have a large amount of traffic with people trying to dodge around that going round the other way. So Minster Road is solid, literally from the top end of Glenwood Drive all the way down towards halfway traffic lights, and then there's queuing traffic along Queenborough Road all the way back. Let's have a look, see how far we are at the moment. More or less Queenborough Corner at the service station there, all the way through to halfway traffic lights, and then of course it joins another queue on Minster Road that's trying to get round there. So just in case you were one of those people who was just about to take to Facebook, don't worry. You've got everything up to date with your local radio station.

Intriguing. According to Mike McCabe, there's another overturned car by the Thistle Hill Way roundabout as well. I can't actually see it showing up on my screens, and I've got them expanded, but there is a heck of a lot of traffic around Thistle Hill Way at the moment, in both directions, coming from the lower road on the roundabout all the way up. Do you know what? Let's have a take, another look, and we'll give you the full update after this.

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2: Couple of accidents and we're completely stuffed on the island, aren't we? And they still want to build more. Anyway, at Minster Road at the moment, you've got queuing traffic between Wybourne's Chase and Bellevue Road in those lights and roadworks. Easy one. If you are on Minster Road and you're trying to get off the island, it's going to be slow. I would probably turn around, go back and then come back again in half an hour's time. At the moment, the traffic is queuing from Glenwood Drive all the way down to Barton Hill and then over Barton Hill, literally all the way down to the lower road where it joins the other queue. You've also around Thistle Hill Way, absolutely solid, coming from Plover Road all the way down to the roundabout there as well. And now Mike the cabbie reports that there's an overturned car on the roundabout by Thistle Hill Academy. I've also got a collision, a problem on the lower road, which was the main thing I'd got there. Now, what I've got is my screens are telling me that it's blocked both ways, partially, and queuing due to an accident there. Now, the congestion is all the way back past Scockles Road. It's all the way around the other side. If you are trying to get anywhere at the moment, it is hell on earth. All the way around Queenborough Road, back through to the halfway traffic lights. It's now heading back down Halfway Road, where it's back pretty much to Linstead Road at the moment. There we go, just before the cemetery. We are solid in all directions there. This is because of that accident, and that's what's causing the hold-up. There's even a little queue coming off the 249 at the first Cowstead Corner roundabout, which is causing all sorts of delays as well. So we are absolutely solid there. That's just about it. We'll just leave it at that for the moment. Oh, on the railways, just in case, the Sheerness service is running nicely at the moment.
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2: Mo reports, because Mo is due into the studio, that there was an ambulance trying to get past about 2 minutes ago. There we go. So that's an update from Mo, who's live on the scene.
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Thank you to Jack Lawrence, who's also updated. So he's just gone past the accident. The car is upright, but there was a motorbike rider on the ground with cuts on his face. So as long as it's only cuts on the face, that's not so bad. It's not so urgent. But, you know, we wish the rider very well indeed. Thank you, Jack. Much appreciated. Missing words.

0: Lunch. Nearest I get to a liquid lunch these days is a bowl of soup. Anyway, we are just still gridlocked around the island at the moment. You know what it's all about. I'm not going to keep going at it. It's 8:25. This morning we have three missing words, and this is quick. 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

0: I said you've got to be quick on missing words, haven't we? There are definitely a number of texts that are in and calls as well. Looking very good. You're very close, Kim, in Bridgewater this morning, but you're not quite right. You might have to have another go. Here we are. Here it comes. So,
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0: bit of a fluid situation on the roads on the island at the moment, and we've got one in Sittingbourne as well, just to add to it.
1: Right.
0: So it looks like the accident on the lower road has been cleared out of the way. And things are also starting to improve very slightly around Thistle Hill Way as well. So we start at the Barton Hill Drive end, queuing traffic coming in from the Harps Inn all the way down to Barton Hill Drive, with traffic coming in the other direction from Minster Road as well. Heading up Barton Hill Drive, it's solid. Once you get to the roundabout at the top of around Plover Road, you've got traffic all the way back pretty much to Brambles Close, which is almost to the little roundabout on Plover Road. There we go. Once you get there, it's starting to ease off a little bit. Then, at the bottom end of Thistle Hill Way, around Bellflower Avenue, the first roundabout, after you come off the lower road, then you've got queuing traffic still around there at the moment. Barton Hill Drive is still solid, all the way down to the bottom, around the lower road. Although, once you're getting there, you've got the big queue that is coming from the lower road, which is back almost to Brambledown at the moment, with a massive queue coming off of Scockles as well. Now, that is trying to join in with the Barton Hill Drive roundabout as well, so that's particularly slow. It then goes all the way down towards Cowstead Corner, but eases off just before you get to the Cowstead Corner roundabout. However, when you are coming onto the island, you are then at the first roundabout, and then solid all the way through towards Barton Hill Drive, but it is starting to ease very slightly. The one I'm going to give you over in Sittingbourne quickly, just to let you know, St Michael's Road on the A2 is partially blocked. There's been a medical emergency between Sittingbourne Station and Crown Quay Lane. So again, that one's going to start to build and it's going to get pretty heavy. I think that's pretty much about it. Hopefully you're all where you should be at the moment.

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2: Okay, the good news. The first one is the incident over at Sir Michael's Way Road over in Sittingbourne. That one's been cleared. Everything's getting back to normal there. Now, at the moment, heading around the island, Queenborough Road is not as busy as it was literally the last report. It is easing off a little bit there. Minster Road is solid from the Harps Inn all the way down to the Academy, and then in the opposite direction, literally from Queenborough Road over the lights and then heading up towards Barton Hill Drive there. Although it's stop start, a little bit stop start there, all right? Keep that one in mind. Top end of Chapel Street, heavy. That's the usual stuff after schools. Now, we are looking at Barton Hill Drive. That earlier on was pretty darn solid. That seems to be getting a little bit easier, but not much. We're only talking sporadically easier. Once you get up to Plover Road, that's again a lot better until you get towards Thistle Hill Way. Thistle Hill Way is still reasonably heavy coming in from the second roundabout, which is Cotton Thistle Way, and then it starts to ease off a little bit once you get to Bellflower Avenue, a little bit around the roundabout there, and then it starts to get a little bit heavier as you're getting down to the main roundabout onto the A2 Lower Road. That's it. Sorry, the B2500 Lower Road. That is still very solid. I'm trying to just squeeze my way through this and expand until I get back down to Brambledown Autos. That is solid there from Brambledown Autos, past Scockles, past Thistle Hill, and then down to the Barton Hill Drive roundabout, where it then starts to ease off a bit. So the accidents are all out the way now, and things are starting to get back to normal. As I said, Queenborough Road quite heavy around Queenborough Corner at the moment, and then it just starts to ease off once it gets towards Belgrave Road, and that's where you start joining the queue all the way to the halfway lights. That should do you for the moment. Mo's made it in, which is good news indeed, which means he can start his show at 9:02 after the news and weather.
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2: Here it comes, the final play of this morning's missing words. 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So-
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0: So we need to turn our attention to this morning's missing words. I think some people weren't paying that much attention, to be perfectly honest. Cheryl at Willow Trees, who mentioned her name twice there just to make sure she can get in there. No, incorrect, and we're not going to get a chance to go again. Graham at Great East Hall. Close, but I think we've tricked you into what we got you on. Yes, this morning it was slightly different, wasn't it? Yes, marginally. So come on then. Chuckles has got the list of who's got it right. I don't need to keep saying who's got it wrong.
1: Well, we'll start with the answer. Mrs. Jones.
0: Mrs. Jones. Yeah. Mm. Sneaky, eh? Yeah. Says Kim.
1: Okay. First in was Rex. Then Lorraine and Chris in Coimbra. JGQ. Larry, the witch. Kim in Sittingbourne. Chrissy Carquest. Pete in Halfway. Dan in Coimbra. The Paymaster. Kim in Bridgewater, not Pattaya. Mike and Amanda the Cabbies. Donna, Cliff and Matt. And Anvil in Minster.
0: Whoa. First of all, Donna, Cliff and Matt Jones. Exactly. See? And Bridgewater, Somerset, not Bridgewater Road, Sheerness. Just make sure you're in the right places there. All right, there. So thanks, Chuckles. Time to play the tune, isn't it? Mrs. Jones. Boom. One of my guilty pleasures of all time, that one. Very definitely. Mo's in the studio. He's up next. We'll see you tomorrow morning, bright and early, 5 o'clock. We should be here. Well, I will anyway. Chuckles will be in about 15 past to make the tea. And then at 6 o'clock on air. Enjoy your Thursday.

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1: From the Sky News Centre at 9, police are warning an influx of early release inmates into society could place further pressure on resources. Around 700 will be freed today to create more space in prisons in England and Wales. The Met's Deputy Assistant Commissioner Ben Russell's concerned about what officers are able to focus on.
2: We only have limited resources, we only have limited officer numbers. There's so many different examples where we're not able to focus on protecting the public from investigating crime, protecting the public from harm, in this respect, because we're having to recompense for the failings of the criminal justice system.
1: The government says offenders will face the toughest ever license restrictions. US authorities have so far been unable to execute the only woman on death row in Tennessee, despite two attempts. Krista Pike has been taken to hospital after being given the lethal injections. Journalists who witnessed what happened, like Catherine Sweeney, say they even heard her snoring.
3: She was still breathing at the end, it was very ragged. She lifted her head up and was looking around at one point. None of it was normal. I covered all the executions last year and most of the ones this year. We haven't seen anything like it.
1: Officials insist they followed the normal protocol. The Israeli Prime Minister says his country will get to the root of the alleged attempt to crash a Fly Dubai flight bound for Tel Aviv. It's alleged the co-pilot stabbed the captain and sent the plane plunging nearly 14,000 feet. Millions of homes across England, Scotland and Wales are now paying more for their gas and electricity as price rises kick in. Average yearly energy bills will increase by £60. A new tax on vapes is in force, with experts warning higher prices could push people towards the black market. Cigarettes have also gone up. And British tennis player Sonia Kartal has won on her return to the WTA Tour after almost 6 months out injured. She beat Spaniard Andrea Lazaro Garcia in straight sets at the China Open. That's the latest. I'm Kat Suave.
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5: Right, chance of rain tonight, some patchy fog, largely fine on Thursday. Today, dry with warm sunny spells for most, although isolated showers are possible during the morning. Winds picking up in the afternoon before easing by the evening. Maximum temperature, just 21 degrees. Tonight, skies will clear overnight with light winds allowing temperatures to fall and the chance of mist or of patches forming around dawn. Minimum temperature 8 degrees. On Friday morning there'll be mist and fog patches which will quickly clear to give a bright morning before turning cloudy in the afternoon, with a band of rain arriving from the west overnight. Maximum temperature 21 degrees. Your high tide at Sheerness is at 14.19 this afternoon, a height of 5.90 meters.
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Good morning, 95.6 Pure FM. It's Thursday morning, so that means it's me, Marvellous Mo, and I hope you're hearing me loud and clear. A huge, huge, huge thank you to John Sissons with his able assistant, Barry, for a great... I wouldn't have got here without them guys. They are the kings of the road, king of the road. They really get that traffic right. I was on my way in through the normal channels, as you expect, and what happens? Yeah, yeah, he says it's all banjacks coming into Minster that way. So I went halfway. It was crawly, crawly, crawly, creepy, but I got here. That's the main thing. With about 10 minutes to put together a four-hour show, not really good enough, but never mind. Thank you to John also for supporting me and putting in a few from the particular year up so to make my life a bit easier. And that was his choice. Good choice, John. Top presenter, that fella. He is our anchor man, and he gets us in the morning of the roads. Accidents all over, but I think things are starting to clear now. So a lot of you come on, loads of you got it wrong. First one over the line was old boy Ben and Liam G. You need to put a virtual T-shirt on. I'm sorry, but you've got it wrong there. Kim in Bridgewater was the first right answer, followed by Larry. Then Phil and Gavin and Sue on it, you've got it wrong. You've got a virtual T-shirt. Anvil and Vincer, you've got it wrong too. Virtual T-shirt for you. Jeremy's got it right, spot on. Morning, Jeremy. Graham and Great Eastall's got it right, spot on. Tweety Pie's got it right. And Andy down the lane has got it right. And old boy Ben and Liam G have now got it right. So there you go. You know what the score is. If you, from the music and from the clues I give you, if you think you know what the year is, just give me a call on 01795 874422 or give me a text on 07510 984001. Both will work. What am I doing? Yeah, right, I'm here. I'm going to play you another song and then I'll give you some clues and catch up with everything. Hope you enjoy the morning. I'm here for the next 4 hours. I'm looking forward to having you as company. Right, next up, the Marionettes. This is another one picked by John. So, all good.

0: Mason S there for the particular year. If you think you know what it is, give me a ring or give me a text. Loads of you just joined. Join the fray. The witch has got it right. Good morning, the witch. Anvil in Minster, good morning to you. You got it right now. Cheryl in the Willow Trees, good morning. Spot on. Pete Halfway, good morning, fella. You're on the money. Digger Dave and Bert, they've all got it right. Gary the Cabbie, good morning, Gary. Dave in Sheerness and Frosty and Les. What's Les on about? What are you on about, Les? Morning, a.k.a. Morris. Yeah, well, that's what you get from Morris. You get Mo, don't you? Right, let's have a look at some clues. I'll give you a few clues. Those roads were horrendous this morning, but you know what? You have to just stay calm and just go with it, and you'll get there in the end. And yeah, I always feel sorry for whoever's been in the accident. So a word for them, and I usually calm down. Deep breaths, everybody. Calm down. Keep driving. Right, so we start with a sport from this particular year. Let's have a look. Where are we? Hold on a minute. Did I ring out the right tide? The tide, high tide today is at 1612 at 5.8. I was looking at a previous page. So cancel my high tide. I've just turned a page over of the... Oh, preparation. It's good, it, but you've got to read it out. Right, let's get on with the sport. The FA Cup was won by Manchester United. They beat Brighton in a replay. The First Division was won by the Mickey Mousers, the Dirty Scousers, Liverpool. Essex won the County Championship at cricket. Corbière won the Grand National. Remember that big horse, that one. John McEnroe was the Wimbledon champion. Chalk flew up. Remember him? Argue. Martina Navratilova was the women's champion. Nelson Piquet, Piquet, he was the Formula One champion of the world. Larry Holmes was the WBC heavyweight champion of the world. And then there was another one, but I'm sure it's undecided at the moment. France and Ireland tied for the Five Nations, which is unusual. And Tom Watson won the British Open at golf, of course. A bit of Aztec camera next.
1: 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What's the year?

0: Oh, brilliant. And that in a long time, that's Aztec Camera from the particular year. If you think you know what the year is, let me know. Loads of you are getting it wrong at the moment. Wrong, wrong, wrong, wrong, wrong, wrong, wrong. Let's have a look. Let's give you the ones who are getting it right. Crouch has got it right, followed by Dan from Queenborough, Andy from Bayview, Stan on the phone, Petri, Keith, good morning to all you lovely people. Rolls up the lane, got it right. Carol with an ease now, got it right. A couple of goes at it, got it right. Ray in Bayview and Pete from Minster. Let me have a look. I don't know. So many wrong ones, it's unreal. Carol with an E got it wrong now, got it right. Vincent Hollybush, you need to put a t-shirt on, virtual t-shirt on. Come back to me. Yorkie Bar Kid, the floodlight says, but it's wrong. You've got to come back to me. You've got a virtual t-shirt too. Kristen Lorraine from Queenborough, you've got a virtual t-shirt. You've got to come back at me too. Carol and Pete from Minster. You serious? You're decades out. I'm not sure. I think you might have pressed the wrong button there. Yeah, I'm pretty sure you have anyway. I can't think what you've done there, but where did I say? Ray in Bayview has got it right. Pete from Minster has got... Not Deadpool and Fat Rob, who are the rare chance we win, I'm not taking to dinner. Not Deadpool, and if we win, I'm not taking to dinner. Right, and Chris and Lorraine from Queenborough's got it right as well. But all you wrong-uns, you've got to come back at me. You've definitely got to come back at me. What were we watching on the TV in this particular year? Well, we're watching Coronation Street to start with. This Is Your Life, Last of the Summer Wine, It'll Be All Right on the Night, Family Fortunes, Wish You Were Here, yes. Auf Wiedersehen, Pet, yes. Let's have a look. Name That Tune and Breakaway Time. Oh, I don't know that one. Sorry, I won't even give it out because I don't know what that is. Anyway, in this particular year, the Style Council were hitting the headlines.
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is the year? What is the year? We've got a few more over the line now. Chris and Lorraine in Queenborough has got it now. Ian in the Glen has got it right. Vince in Hollybush has come back and got it right. Campervan Keb, spot on. Yorkie Bar Kid, spot on now. Phil Gavin and Sue has got it right. Colin on Golden Leaves is good. And Ian G. Carol and Pete from Minster just sneaked over the line there. The Gas Man, you're in the wrong decade, I'm afraid. So you need to come back at me. Let's have a look. Anybody else got it wrong? Oh, Christy the Barber's got it wrong. You need to put a virtual T-shirt on. Apart from that, I think we're up to date. So Christy the Barber and the Gas Man. So everybody else has got it right. So you're starting to get it right. I think it's my clues. They're brilliant, my clues. My brilliant, brilliant, brilliant clues. What else can I give you? I can give you some easy bits and bobs now. Right. What were we driving around in? The number one car in the UK was, best-selling car was the Ford Escort. In second place was the Boom Sierra, or the Ford Sierra to you. Austin Metro was in third place. The Austin Maestro was in fourth place. Okay. The Ford Fiesta was in fifth place. And in last place was a Peugeot 205. There you go. I'll give you some more clues later on. There you go. Okay, what's up next? A bit of ELO.

0: 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What's the year?
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3: Right, let's look at the trains first. Nothing to report there. They're all running fine. So when there's troubles, let the train take the strain, as we say. That's doing very well. On the roads now, the island is starting to ease up a bit now. Poor old John had a hell of a breakfast time with all the accidents on there. Now, so most of the areas around the island are moving again now. It's still pretty heavy on the lower road. It's going to take quite a while there, but it's gone from red lines to yellow lines, so it just means it's slow moving along the lower road. So stick with it. They've cleared the accidents away and things are looking a lot better. We've still got build up at halfway. That's a bit of a run back from the schools and everybody dodging around trying to miss out the rest of Minster, and it's starting to be busy around the station. But once you get up to the lower road and get down past the roundabout and everything, it's just going to take you the normal Sheerness to Sittingbourne on the 249 20 minutes, and it's going to take you only 31 minutes to get all the way down to Maidstone. So that's running really, really well. Both bridges are moving. The flyover's really doing its bit, old Martinman flyover. And into Maidstone, you don't really hit the traffic until you hit the Nutcuts roundabout when you want to be displaced each way. It's very, very busy around there, but apart from that, it's looking fine. Sheerness round to Raynham's going to take you 25 minutes. We seem to be getting most mornings now a bit of a build up from Key Street roundabout up to Key Cole, so it's a bit slow along there, but once you clear that, you don't hit the traffic until you get to Raynham. Coming through Sheerness down to Faversham will take you 34 minutes. Could be a bit quicker if the sticks of the 249 come off at the Stockbridge roundabout and go down the M2. But if you're going along through Sittingbourne, it's actually back now because there was a problem on St Michael's Road with a medical emergency earlier, but it's actually back to looking normal for Sittingbourne.
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0: 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What's the year?
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before I was most rudely interrupted by Kirsty McCall. Anyway, I prefer the other one. There's a guy down our chip shop, swears he's Elvis. That's the one I like. But he's a lion, I'm not sure about. That's one of my favourite lyrics of all time. Anyway, what's up with you lot today? So many wrong answers. You're all gone doo-dally on me. Trisha's given me two wrong answers. You're only a T-shirt out now, so put on the virtual T-shirt. Christy the Barber's come back, and you've still got a T-shirt there. I don't know what's going on. How many of you got it right? Well, some more got it right. Carolyn Pete from Minster got it right. Rob and the Sheppy Caravan Boys, spot on. Good morning to you, lovely people. Millie Molly, you've got it right. Hello, Millie. Yeah, you're spot on. Mike and Amanda, no doubt they've got it right too. So, better give you some more clues, I think. I don't know. Yeah, I think so. I think so. Come back at me, all you wrong'uns. Anyway, what were we eating? We were eating chicken Kiev, crispy pancakes, Heinz toasty toppers. Now, they were rough. I'll tell you, they were rough. But for things, we had party rings. Remember those, the biscuits? It was the debut of two of the most famous chocolates. Whispers came out in this year, and Twirls. Give us a Twirl, Anthea. There you go. Give us a Twirl. Right, where are we? Come on, come back at me. Okay. Bit of Toto next from this particular year. This'll give it to you. Come on, the boys. Love a bit of Toto, especially on a Thursday morning with Marvellous Moo.

0: amazing Toto, Steve Lukather, one of the best guitarists ever. Currently in the Ringo Starr All-Star Band, but he is a top two. Right, let's have a look. Let's have a look. Who's got? Trisha's finally got over the line. She said, "The party rings." Gave her out and give us a twirl. Yeah, give us a twirl. Anthea Redfern, wasn't it? Sort of Bruce Forsyth. Good guy, good guy. Well, in Paul, good morning to you. A long tradition of everybody watching the show this morning. You've got it wrong. You need to guess again. You only got a virtual T-shirt. But I'll tell you what, if all you people who got it wrong this morning got it right, we would have had a record morning because it's been busy, busy, bang, bang. Work, work, work, work, busy, busy, bang, bang. But, you know, you're all getting it wrong. So you're all rubbish, basically. Right, what was we watching on the old cinema? Well, we were watching Star Wars, Return of the Jedi, Terms of Endearment, Flashdance, that was me. Oh, always a Flashdancer. Now, this is one of my favourite films. Trading Places, wasn't that funny? That was so funny. Staying Alive, Staying Alive, Staying Alive. Octopussy, War Games, Risky Business. was that Mr.? I don't believe that. Mr. Moe? No, that can't be right. National Lampoon's Vacation. I've got, just the news to come now, I think. Yeah, just the news to come. I'll give you the news from the year after this. If you think you know what it is, give me a call. The year, 01795 874422. Or give me a text, 07510 984001. The sun is streaming through the windows here. It's beautiful. The traffic's looking after itself again now after some rubbish earlier. So, yeah, just listen to Mo. We'll have some fun. One of my heroes now, Mr. Bob Marley.
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0: Brilliant. That reminds me of the week before last, when I spent some time in King's up in London. Next door to me in the next bed was one of Brixton's finest, a Routon Road rocket boy. And he said, what are they trying to kill you in here for? I said, mate, I've had the Bob Marley. And he said, oh, man. And we were blood brothers after that. Good fun. And if you're listening, fella, that was for you. We love Bob Marley. We love the Wailers. It's on the beat, isn't it? It's the heartbeat about the reggae. That's why we all love it. Right, Tony and Paula got it right. Well done, Tony and Paula. Tim at Woods Car Sales, spot on, fella. I hope you got the voucher. I sent it a bit late, only earlier this week, but I think you should get it. Welling Paul's now come back at me and got it right. Wayne's got it right as well, and Jim and Jan in Minster's got it right too, but keeping up appearances, they're all getting it wrong still, and that is Jimmy the Postie in Tavistock, you need to guess again. Well, record-breaking get it wrongs today. Chrissy at Car Crash, you've got it wrong, you need a virtual T-shirt on just like Jimmy the Postie. Anyway, that's all it is. The last cruise is coming up to you. What was happening? The drinks mat robbery. Brinks mat robbery. drinks mat. Stole the drinks mat out of the pub. Brinks mat gold robbery. the Harrods bomb was in this year. Cruise missiles arrive in RAF Greenham Common. And did we like it? No. Did we protest? Yes. There was a Maze prison breakout in Ireland. Compulsory seatbelts come into place. Yeah, that was hard for a lot of people. the first heart and liver transplant went through. Thatcher won a landslide victory. Everybody goes boo or hooray, depending if you're red or blue. The £1 coin came into place. Yes, they took them out with pound note. Oh, I want me pound notes. I love me pound notes. Gunman stole $7 million in cash from the Security Express van in East London. I remember that because I was up there at the time, working just off East London. Wow, yes. So we had the old drinks mat robbery and the old $7 million. But this was the most important thing in this year. Most important by far. The former Tottenham and Arsenal goalkeeper at 37 years old, Mr. Patrick Jennings from Ireland, became the first ever player to play 1,000 senior football matches. That was the biggest thing of that particular year. So there you go. And I'm sticking to it. Right, but one good thing. Not only Bob Marley was getting us to dance, but so is David Bowie.
1: 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What's the year?

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2: From the Sky News Centre at 10, Metropolitan Police officers are warning there aren't enough cops to manage the impact of around 700 prisoners getting out early from today. It's the first phase of a scheme designed to ease overcrowding in England and Wales. Ministers insist offenders on licence will face the toughest ever restrictions. Rhiannon Bragg was a victim of stalking.
3: Just under a year after he'd been released, I received a call from probation to let me know that he had been found dead. And that was what made me realise how at risk I had felt even with those measures.
2: Execution witnesses in the US have described hearing a woman snoring, having survived two doses of lethal injection. Krista Pike's on death row in Tennessee and has now been taken to hospital. Dame Esther Ranson's being remembered as a legend of British broadcasting following her death at the age of 86. The former presenter founded Childline in the 80s. The Israeli Prime Minister says his country will get to the root of the alleged attempt to crash a Fly Dubai flight bound for Tel Aviv. It's alleged the co-pilot stabbed the captain and sent the plane plunging nearly 14,000 feet. Benjamin Netanyahu says investigators will look at whether he had accomplices or any link to Iran. Israel's PMs updated Donald Trump.
4: Supposedly a plumber grabbed the stick, and through watching this unbelievably crazy show, I watch it, because they always talk about this should have happened, that should have. He grabbed the stick, pulled it up, leveled out the plane before it crashed.
2: MPs are recommending the BBC licence fee be reduced in price but extended to cover services beyond TV. The broadcasters admitted it needs to evolve, with one recommendation being to stop outbidding rivals for shows like Suits. And newborns in England will be tested from today for the spinal health condition affecting former Little Mix star Jessie Nelson's twin daughters. She's campaigned for SMA screening. That's the latest. I'm Kat Suave.
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6: Right. The headline, chance of rain tonight, some patchy fog, largely fine on Thursday. Today, dry with warm, sunny spells for most, although isolated light showers are possible during the morning. Winds pick up in the afternoon before easing by the evening. Maximum temperature, 21 degrees. Tonight, skies will clear overnight with light winds, allowing temperatures to fall and the chance of patches forming around dawn. Poor old dawn. Minimum temperature, 8 degrees on Friday morning. Mist and fog patches will quickly clear to give a bright morning before turning cloudy in the afternoon, with a band of rain arriving from the west overnight. Maximum temperature, 21 degrees. Your outlook for Saturday through to Monday, cloudy periods with isolated showers on Saturday, lighter winds, often cloudy Sunday, but a dry and foggy start on Monday, and then cloudy temperatures near slightly or slightly above average. Your high tide at Sheerness today is at 1612, height of 5.8 metres.
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1: 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It's not-

I remember I had a mate who looked exactly like the Mike, and he had his hair done exactly like him in this particular year, and he could have done a double act for it, a doppelganger for him. Right, loads of you come under the door there and get it right. Tim at Woods Car Sales. The Brickmasters. Oh, Tim says, I got your voucher from last week. Good, because I stuck them in first class and I'm a bit behind. But I've been in Ostable, so yeah, give me a bit of a breather. The Brickmaster has teamed up with... Oh, no, Phil the Singing Spark. Please avoid the sitting bone area, because when them two get together, it is... chaos with a capital K, I promise you. So, and he says, get those lights sorted out of the football. We just spent an absolute fortune. I'll talk about that later. I can't talk about that. It's a big deal. Our lights. I must want to tell some. It's cost us millions. Anyway, William Paul's got it right. Jim and Jan from Minster. Steve the Bus, Jimmy the Post, he's got it right now. Wayne, Shawnee B. Rex said, wasn't Christian Barnard a clever man? I think he did the transplant, the first heart transplant. He was in South Africa, if I remember. That was in the 60s. The one I was referring to today, Rex, was it was the first ever heart and lung transplant at the same time. Cool. I think I've had something done, but God, imagine having that in there. Yes, yes. Anyone who had a heart needs a lung. Ding, ding. Right, that's it. I think that's it. The year is, of course, 1983. Loads of you got it wrong. I would have done a record if you'd all got it right the first time. But, as you know, I've been on twice this week. I was in for Pete on Monday on the Shorten show there, and I put 52 in the draw. Today, I put 48. So I'm 100 people into the draw tomorrow when Dan's here about this time to give the carvery for two down at the Seaside Pub in Minster. Great down there. Go and see Lana, my good friend, and to have a nice lunch. But I've got 100 of you in there. Some of you listened on Monday and today. So obviously 52 Monday, 48 today. The Monday crowd are a lot brighter than you lot. But then loads, you've got so many wrong today. I'm not impressed. You better come back next Thursday with your brains on. You know, you all had your Wurzel Gummidge not thinking head on today. So anyway, right, I'm going to go through all you lovely people now, 48 of you that are in the winner's enclosure. And that is starting with Kim in Bridgewater, then Larry, Jeremy, Graham at Great East Hall, Tweety Pie, Adora, Sarah, put it, Andy down the lane, old boy Ben and Liam G, The Witch, Anvil in Minster, Cheryl from the Willow Trees, Peter Halfway, Digger Dave and Bert, Gary the Cabbie, Dave in Sheerness, Frosty, let's have a look over the page here, Les, hello Les, saw him in the bank the other day, well done Les, Crouchy, Dan from Queenborough, Andy from Bayview, Stan the Man on the Telefunken, Pete, Pear Tree Keith, Rolls Up the Lane, Carol with a Knee, Ray in Bayview, Pete from Minster, Not Dead Paul, Chris and Lorraine in Queenborough, Ian in the Glen, Vince in Hollybush, Campervan Kev, The Yorkie Bar Kid, Phil, Gavin and Sue, Colin at Golden Knees, Ian G, Carol and Pete from Minster, Rob and the Sheppy Caravan Boys, Millie, Molly, Mike and Amanda, Tricia, Tony and Paula, Tim at Woods Car Sales, I've got the voucher. The Brickmaster and Phil the Spark. Oh my God. Goodness help us. Welling Paul, Jim and Jan from Minster, Steve the Bus, Jimmy the Postie, Wayne and Shawnee B. You're all going in there tomorrow with the 52 I put in there on Monday. 100, I never got 100 when I was a cricketer. Got some 50s, I was a bowler, so I got 50s and things, you know, smashing it out of the ground and all that. Miss the old cricket, everyone knows. Right, you know what the time is, it's banana time. Most special banana time, you can eat any bit of fruit you like. Just try and be healthy for 10 minutes in your life. That's what I say. I'm going to eat my banana because I'm Hank Marvin at the moment. I'm really hungry, I didn't have any breakfast morning. Just as well, I need to get on the road because all that traffic was just chaos with a capital K, as I always say. Right, I'm going to play your twin spin then so I can delete all your lovely emails. And I am going to eat my banana. And I've picked one from Madness and one from Mike Oldfield. And I'll see you after this lot.

bet Mike Oldfield never goes amiss. And that was a Moonlight Shadow. Before that was Wings of the Dove, which is madness. Chris the Barber, you said you sent in at 9:19, 1983. No, I didn't get that. I'm sorry. I got at 9:22. I got one from you that said 1982, and I do remember saying you need to put on a t-shirt. So yeah, and you didn't come back to me with the other year. So if you put in 1983 at 9:19, I didn't get that one. I got one at 9:22 that said 1982. So I don't know whether you give me two or what, but anyway, sorry you're not in the draw. I'm really, really sorry. I love people putting people in the draw. As you know, I couldn't, but I'm

0: Yeah, I've got a copy of that anyway, if you want to contest it. Or if not, we'll... I'm sure you don't mind missing out one day. Anyway, where are we? Let's have a look. Right, we have got the mystery guest. So you win a meal for two over at the Woodstock Club, the home of Sittingbourne Football Club. And I give you some clues and you tell me who the artist is. Right, the artist today. Did you have a nice banana or a nice... Yeah, no, I did. It was a nice banana today. Our mystery guest today was born in Miami, Florida. At 3 months old, she was adopted. So, you know, it's a woman. You know, she's born in Miami, Florida. If you think you know who that is, give me a shout. Fleetwood Mac up next.
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morning. FM signal all around Swale and down to places like Whitstable, over to the Isle of Grain and down to Southend even sometimes. But then you can get us on the app anywhere, and we're also on DAB all the way across Medway now. So we're getting Billy Big Boys. We are Billy Big Boys. Three of you already got it right. My mystery guest, you're too clever. You weren't clever this morning on the, but you are. You weren't clever on the rewind, but you're good and good. Amber was the first one over the line, got it right. The Witch was second, and in third place, Kim in Bridgewater. They've got the mystery guest, who was born in Miami, Florida. At 3 months, she was adopted. She had Scottish ancestors. Her mother had a surname, Mackenzie. But she's decided never to find her birth parents, her original parents. Now, that's quite interesting. But she did a bit later on, I think. You never know. Anyway, we're still in 1983 at the moment, and we need some detectives. The Thompson Sims twins, well, they said they were the detectives. I wasn't sure, but they dressed quite posh on Top of the Pops.

The Mighty Thompson Twins from 1983, and they said they were detectives. Well, kind of believe them, you know. Let me see. Who else has joined the fray? We've got five winners now. That is Anvil, The Witch, Kim in Bridgewater, Andy in Bayview, and Larry's just joined the fray. So I've got five winners of the mystery guest today. The mystery guest was born in Miami, Florida. 3 months she was adopted. She is of Scottish ancestry. Mother's surname was Mackenzie. She decided not to find her birth parents. In the late 80s she did. She joined and looked up and found her mum as a concert pianist, but they did not form a relationship. So, she went without a... it's very sad. And in the late 60s, she began as a backing singer for a folk rock band called Wind in the Willows. Okay. I hear you. Well, what a bit of a... Right, still in 1983, and we're going over to the mighty UB40 now.

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1: Right, starting with the trains. We've got a couple to tell you about. The Sittingbourne to London Victoria. The 10:40, that's going out 4 minutes late at 10:44. The Sittingbourne to Ramsgate, the 10:44, is going out 4 minutes late at 10:48. Looking along the roads, things seem to have all calmed down from early this morning. The lower road is still a little bit slow, but it is nothing like it was and not blocked. So on the island, it's back to the usual suspects. The halfway traffic lights are very busy, especially on Halfway Road. The other two are not so bad. Around by the station and Millennium Way is very busy at the moment. Apart from that, the island is not looking too bad. So you're going to take your 20 minutes to get to Sittingbourne from Sheerness this morning. Both bridges running fine. 249 is looking good. 31 minutes to take you down to Maidstone. No traffic there. The flyover is doing good. M2 and M20 running fine. Hit the traffic, Notcotts roundabout today, and a little bit on the A20 there. Going Sheerness round to Raynham will take you 25 minutes. It's busy at Key Street and up Keycoal Hill, and then you've got a clear run until you hit all the roadworks in Raynham. Coming the other way, Sheerness down to Faversham will take you 36 minutes at the moment. If you want to get it a bit quicker, then stick to the 249, come off at Stockbury, go down the M2. Coming through Sittingbourne, it was really busy earlier today, but it's back to the normal thing, and that is busy from the station down St Michael's Road and up to Snips Hill, busy down Eurolink Way all the way to Crownkey roundabout and up to Snips Hill. Once you get past Snips Hill, you've got a clear run all the way to Faversham. And that's your travel back in an hour.
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0: from 1983. We're banging the tunes from 1983 because that was the the rewind year this morning. We're doing the mystery guest. David Sheerness has become the seventh winner today over on the winners rostrum to get that meal for two at the Woodstock Club, the home of Sittingbourne Football Club. And I'm doing the mystery guest today. The mystery guest was born in Miami, Florida after 3 months. She was adopted. She is of Scottish ancestry. Her mother, surname was Mackenzie. She decided not to find her birth parents. In the late 1980s, she did track down her mum, a concert pianist, who decided not to have a relationship with her. Oh, that's really, really strange. Anyway, here we go. In the late 60s, she became a backing singer in the folk rock group called Wind in the Willows. They recorded an album in 1968. But in 1973, she left them to join the Stilettos. Oh, yes, the Stilettos. So who are they? We don't know. 1983, and the Beat are up next.
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0: Beat from 1983, the featured year. Pete from Minster's joined the fray and gone the winner's rush from, and so has Steve the Bus. I'm going to let you know what's going on today. I'm Mo, I'm here until 1 o'clock, and then at 1 o'clock this afternoon, well, Peter B. He'll be there from 1 till 4 with his usual box of tricks. And then at drive time, 4 till 7 tonight, is the mighty Peter Finch, the man with the extra height and ability. The rock and roll is a rocking day show at 7 till 10. And this is My Country, finishes off the day at 10 till midnight with the mighty Alan Hare. Then it's back round tomorrow morning with the legend that is Mr. John Sissons. I'm doing the mystery guest. This is Marvellous Mo. It's Thursday morning, 95.6. Your best local community radio. Well, anywhere. And we're the oldest. Born in Miami, Florida. At 3 months old, she was adopted. She of Scottish ancestry. Her mother was named Mackenzie. She decided not to find her birth parents, but in the late 80s she did track down and met her concert pianist mum, who chose not to have a relationship with him. In the late 60s she became a backing singer in a band called the folk rock group called the Wind in the Willows. They released an album in 1968. In 1973 she joined the Stilettos. In 1974, with some band members of the Stilettos, she broke away and formed her own band and named it. Ah, yeah, so there you go. Who is this lady from Miami? I don't know. Last one from 1983 this morning will be Heaven 17, and that is next.
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0: 7:17 from 1983. I've got two more winners on the winner's roster. Steve the Bus was number 9, following Pete from Minster was number 8. And 10 is Cheryl from the Willow Tree. So I've got 10 winners of the mystery guest. And we're getting through it. I hope you're enjoying this morning's music. That was the last one from 1983. We're going to jump 10 years and do a couple from 1993, I think. No, just one. No, two. Okay, just two. Okay. Right, the mystery guest, born in Miami, Florida. At 3 months, she was adopted. She is of Scottish ancestry. Her mother's name was Mackenzie. Decided not to find her birth parents, but in the 80s, she did look up her mother. They met a concert pianist. She was who decided not to have a relationship. In the late 60s, she joined as a backing singer of a folk rock band called Wind in the Willows. They released an album in 1968. In 1973, she joined the Stilettos. In 1974, she formed a new band with some of the guys from the Stilettos. She renamed them. And she started bleaching her hair blonde. She fronted the band and sung. And they made their first album in 1976. So who is this lady? And who is that? I don't know. But anyway, we're jumping to 1993, and this is Sting.
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0: Oh, I love that song. I love the Eva Cassidy version, to be honest. It's my favourite. But this fella wrote it. He's pretty talented. He was in the Police. He was a detective inspector, I think. No, a wonderful sting. Right, those of you join the fray now. Oh, my goodness. Cheryl, after Cheryl from the Willow Trees, we got loads of you joining now. Oh, no, we got it right. I think you see. Simon says, what you lovely, positive person. Oh, thank you, Simon. I very own Simon's got it right. Yeah, you have to stay positive. I've had 10 years of a bit of a, you know, the old health stuff. I think it's all done now. So, but I've always been positive. It's the only way to get through life, like that traffic this morning. Stay positive. You will get home sometime, or you will get to the lovely BRFM. Skippy's got it right. Good morning, Skippy. You've got the Trisha's got it right. She's guessed right. Ray at Castle Connections. Hello, Ray. Good man. You've got it spot on too. And Millie Molly's joined the fray. Yeah, so good. Yeah, we're doing well. We're doing well this morning. And all you lovely people, 15 winners so far to go in that draw for the mystery guest one, which is a meal for two at the Woodstock Club, the home of Sittingbourne Football Club. Would it be V this week? It is V. Who's that? Kim in Bridgeport. She's picked one. So after 12 today, we're an artist beginning with V. Hopefully we can fill it up with Vs. If we can't, I might chuck out a Wubby U in there as well. Because I did Monday, didn't I? I did Monday, yes. I couldn't do a mystery guest Monday. I didn't have time. But, so today it's V. Potentially W if you're not awake today. But anyway, Kim in Bridgewater's giving me the first one. So if you want an after 12, get in there. Got an hour to put that show together. So moving on with the mystery guest. Let's have a look what we got. Born Miami, Florida. After 3 months, she was adopted. She was a Scottish ancestry. Her mother's name was Mackenzie. She decided not to contact her birth parents. In the end, she did in the 1980s. And her mother was a concert pianist. They decided to not have a relationship. In the late 60s, she became as a backing singer for the folk rock band Wind in the Willows. They released an album in 68. In 73, she joined the Stilettos. In 1974, she founded a new band with her. And she renamed them... whatever, yes, too much of a giveaway. She bleached blonde, dyed her hair. In 1976, they had their first album. It reached number 14 in Australia, number 75 in the UK. In 79, she became famous for a picture on the cover of Rolling Stone magazine. I think you know who this sassy lady is, don't you, you lovely people? Let's get up to the news with them people.
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0: We're moving on up. BRFM, yeah, we've got everything here. We've got DAB, we've got Big Air.

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1: From the Sky News Centre at 11, inmates are starting to be freed from prisons across England and Wales as part of the early release scheme. Around 700 offenders are being let out after only serving at least a third of their sentence. Metropolitan police officers say there aren't enough cops to handle it. But Justice Secretary Alex Norris says he's been preparing for this necessary step.
2: We've made a really big investment in probation, £700 million over 3 years, but that's into staff, but also the largest expansion of tagging ever, exclusion zones, alcohol tagging, football bans, so people might be leaving prison, but they're not going on to live their free lives.
1: The only woman on Tennessee's death row has been taken to hospital after a botched execution. Krista Pike was given 2 doses of lethal injection, but was still breathing and looking around. Ministers have confirmed the UK's looking at flight safety after a captain was allegedly stabbed by his co-pilot on a Fly Dubai service. The flight to Tel Aviv plunged 14,000 feet before passengers took control and pulled it out of its dive. 2 off-duty pilots then made an emergency landing in Saudi Arabia, where the suspect was detained. Almog Itali was on board.
3: Crew members rushing to the front of the plane when they put this, there was kind of attack. The most important thing is that we managed to back home safely because of a very, very brave man.
1: England footballer Ivan Toney's pleaded not guilty to assaulting a man at a nightclub in central London last year. His spokesperson says he looks forward to clearing his name in court. Northern Ireland's become the first country in the UK to introduce graduated driving licences. Learners will have to spend at least 6 months getting practical experience before they pass their test, then display an R plate after they pass. And a new tax on vapes has come into force. The duty adds £2.20 to every 10 millilitres of e-liquid. That's the latest. I'm Kat Suave.
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5: Right, dry with warm sunny spells for most. Although isolated light showers are possible during the morning. Winds picking up in the afternoon before easing by evening. Maximum temperature, 21 degrees. Tonight, skies will clear overnight with light winds, allowing temperatures to fall and the chance of mist or of patches forming around dawn. Poor old dawn. Minimum temperatures, 8 degrees. Well, Friday morning, mist and fog patches will quickly clear to give a bright morning before turning cloudy in the afternoon with a band of rain arriving from the west overnight. Maximum temperature, 21 degrees. Outlook for Saturday through to Monday. Cloudy periods with isolated showers on Saturday. Lighter winds. Often cloudy Sunday, but dry. A foggy start on Monday, then cloudy temperatures near or light, slightly above average for the time of year. Your high tide at Sheerness is at 16:12 this afternoon, and that is a height of 5.8 metres.
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Back to 1976. What a tune! Afternoon delight. Yeah, I'll still be here this afternoon. It will be delightful because it'll still be sunny. Sorry, Brickmaster, I forgot to mention. It's got so busy this morning. Everybody say a prayer for the Brickmaster, because working with him today is the one and only super famous Phil the singing spark. And I've fronted up these guys when them two get together. Bonkers, you're all bonkers. Anyway, you're bonkers today because you got it wrong, by the way. You got a peroxide blonde lady, but you got the wrong one there. It's not Annie Lennox, mate. Come back at me, though. The clue's in the very first clue that I said, born in Miami. I think she was born in Jockland. But anyway, come back at me, mate. I deepest apologise, because, you know, when you're with Phil the Spark, your brain gets befuddled. Definitely. Loads of you are getting it right now, following Millie Molly, who is the 15th winner. DT is now in the pot, number 16. 17 is Crouchy. 18 is the mighty Curran W. And 19 is John L. Oh, what a day. What a morning. Right, do you want some more? We're running out of clues. We're nearly there. Born Miami, Florida. She was adopted after 3 months. She is of Scottish ancestry because her mother was named Mackenzie. She decided not to find her birth parents, but then in 1980 she changed her mind, tracked down her mother, who was a concert pianist. They chose not to have a relationship. Oh, dear. In the late 60s, she joined as a backing singer in a folk rock band called Wind in the Willows. They released an album in 68. In 73, she went on and joined the Stilettos. In 74, with one or possibly two guys from the Stilettos, she formed a band. She named them. She fronted them. She started dyeing her hair, peroxide blonde. In 1976, they had their first album. It went to number 14 in Australia and number 75 in the UK. In 1979, she famously was on the front cover of Rolling Stone magazine. In 1980... she had a massive photo shoot with the mighty Andy Warhol. In 1980 also, she had a UK number 3 and a USA number 7 album. Who is this queen of new wave who founded her own band? And she had bleach blonde hair. Who is this person? You should know. Caller 3743's just got it right as well. So you are the 20th. They've got 20 winners. Caller 3743. There you go. No more clues. Just got to get it to me. Next up is the Mob Father himself, Mr. Paul Weller.

0: Butcher. Number four, Andy in Bayview. Number five, Larry. Number six, Jim and Jan in Minster. Number seven, Dave and Sheerness. Number eight, Pete from Minster. Number nine, Steve the Bus. Number 10, Cheryl and the Willow Trees. Number 11, Simon. Number 12, Skippy. Number 13 is Trisha. Number 14 is Ray at Castle Connections. Number 15, Millie Molly. 16, DT. 17, Crouchy. Number 18 is Karen W. Number 19, John L. Number 20, caller 3743. 21 is the Paymaster. And 22 is Welling Paul. And it is, of course, the one and only Debbie Harry. Sorry, Brickmaster, you didn't get in there. I should have warned you earlier, you got the wrong one. But it's Debbie Halley. Debbie Harry. I'm just going to do the random number generator and press that 1 to 22. Generate. And it's come up with number 14. Number 14, which is Ray at Castle Connections. Ray at Castle Connections. Get in touch. You've won a... Sunday lunch for two at the Woodstock Club over in Swinburne. Oh, worth a lot of money, and they are good lunches. I can vouch for them. I am the secret shopper. I do know what I do. So, a bit of Blondie this morning to follow a brilliant year of 1983, and I picked this one, Heart of Glass.
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wonderful Debbie Harry. What a band. Tight as a duck's what's it. Yes. Oh, Linda, lovely. She said, thank you for the Starland vocal band. I loved it. It calmed me right down. Yes. I don't want you to be calmed down. But, yeah, I try to pick the best music, Linda. Don't always do, but this morning's been an exception. And you lot out there have been an exception. You've been tremendous. Although you got the wrong year a lot of times this morning. I could have gone for my record if you hadn't. But anyway, where are we? That was a wonderful Blondie, and that was Heart of Glass. Don't forget, after 12, I want your V's. I've got a few V's, but not enough to make a show. So come on, get on that blower, or Stan's just been on. He's picked an amazing one. It always comes a 50s or 60s thing, but today he's picked something a bit more up to date. Well done, Stan. Good to hear from you. He says in good voice as well. That's all good. I think the sun's shining and he's listening to Mo. What could be better? Anyway, let's have the V's coming in. Next up, a bit of the woohoo. Because I won't fall us, you know. I've just seen Pete go past the window. I'm in trouble, I reckon. Or he is. Come on, boys, crank it up. Louder.

0: Right, don't forget, Ryer Castle Connections, I need you to get in touch because you've won that lunch, for, that Sunday lunch for two over at the Woodstock Club, so get in touch with some details and I'll get it to you. That was The Who, that was for my, on the Phil on the sunny south coast last couple of weeks, I haven't been able to squeeze it in, you got in a bit too late, so I thought I'd just play it out of the blue for you there, so wake you up as well, of course. Right, where are we going? We're going up towards the Travel, and to take us there, a bit of Bananarama.
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1: Right, the trains, well, they're all fine, so we'll skip those. So let the train take the strain, as I say. Looking at everything sort of returned to normal after a horrendous morning. The island is pretty good now. Still a little bit slow on the lower road, but nothing to worry about. It's just a light brown, light yellow sort of thing. The rest of it is the usual suspects. Halfway traffic lights are quite busy at the moment, especially halfway roadside. And then it's up by the station, and Millennium Way is quite busy. But to be honest, the 249s now are looking good. Both bridges are running fine. Your travel time, Sheerness down to Sinnimore, just 20 minutes. Sheerness all the way down to Maidstone, 31 minutes. It's all pretty clear. The flyover's doing well. M2 and M20 running well. Don't hit the traffic at Detlin until you get round towards the Notcuts roundabout and up towards the Chiltern Hundreds, or down the A20 towards Best, isn't it? Apart from that, looks good. Sheerness down to Raynham, 25 minutes. It is still busy around Key Street and up Key Coal Hill, but once you get past Key Coal Hill, it's a fast track all the way to Raynham. The roadworks there start in Raynham and they are very busy. I come through there the other day, and on to Gillingham is busy quite a lot as well. Coming the other way, Sheerness down to Faversham. Well, it's going to take you about 36 to 40 minutes going through Sittingbourne. And Sittingbourne is just the usual suspects, really, down St Michael's Road from the station all the way down to Crown Key, and ditto from the Eurolink, the same pathway all the way down to Crown Key past Snaps Fitness up to the top of Snips Hill. Still very busy at the top of Snips Hill. Eases out there. Pretty much a clear run to Faversham, then a little bit busy at the bottom of Linstead Lane in Tenham, but apart from that, it's looking kind of normal, you know what I mean? Yeah, you know, back in an hour.
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2: Right, that's Castle Connections one. Right down there, one my lunch for two. I thought I'd better do a Castle Connections plug. Right, this is the UV Slime Halloween Disco. Come and make some slime. Enjoy a Halloween disco. Slime making, part fully booked, but we have a few spaces left. So if you want to go from 4 till 5, £2.50 a child on the 26th of October. So it's 3 till 5, but 4 till 5 is the disco. And it's £2.50 a child. And let's have a look. Give us a call. 01795 661 277. That's 01795 661 277. Get down to the wonderful Castle Connection. Looks like a children's UV slime Halloween disco. Oh, gonna enjoy it. Gonna enjoy it. There we go.
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2: This is for you, Crouchy. Of course it's for me too. Come on, Stevie, give it some Willie.

brilliant, absolutely brilliant. Good news. I'm actually really, really. I'm missing a game of football on Saturday. First time for ages. We're home to Merston, but I'm back out with the band. First time for ages. Obviously, I'm getting over my operation, so it's all good. And it's an afternoon one, and it's a nice one. It's a 2 day festival up in Rainham, in the main church in Rainham High Street. There, the big one, St Mary's, which is, and it's a Green Hop Festival for 2 days, £15 each day. Loads of bands on, and the target audience is probably there because it's all camera and real hour and stuff. We're on about 3 o'clock on Saturday afternoon. We're doing two sets, one either side. Of them. There's bands on before us, there's bands, there's Cockney bands, there's everything on. It's going to be a great weekend, Friday and Saturday, if you want to get down there. And the theme of the day is definitely no lager. Definitely no lager Friday or Saturday. It's all real out. It's the Green Hop Festival in Rainham. It happens every year. It's quite a big event. And we've been, we're breaking in a new guitarist, a young lad who's joined us for a little while. We've had a lot of problems. A guitarist has had hand problems, and we've roped in a lad, which is good. So we're looking forward to it. Because, you know, when you get a new member in, it brings a new kind of vibe to it as well. Especially guitarists, if they're good. And this fella's a young Pete Green, I tell you. Worth listening to, definitely. And he's a lefty. We've never had a lefty before. Anyway, come on, Castle Connections. Ray, you've got to get in touch if you want that voucher for two. The rest of you, we want some more artists, beginning with V for After 12. It's filling up nicely. We nearly got a show, but we'll squeeze in one or two more. Who's up next? Well, them Arctic Monkeys. The naughty Arctic Monkeys.

you lot look good on the dance floor. If you want to come along and have a dance with me, come and see me in Raynham in the main church in the middle there on Saturday about 3. Looking good. Everybody, I want a few more V's. If you've got some other ones, I'm going to have to embarrass a couple of people and dedicate a V to them. I've got one for my youngest, Alex. If you're listening now, what begins with V and what did you like when you was very, very young? Anyway, we won't go there. Trying to look good on the dance floor is one of the dodgy things for guys. As you know, if you listen to Pete's Dads Can't Dance Show, you'll find all about it. We get nervous, don't we? We go, I'll tell you what, sometimes I'd rather be on the stage than dancing off it. That's the truth. Okay, keep the V's coming in. We're looking forward to the top of the hour. It will be the news, and then it's Peter B taking over from me at 1 o'clock. Looking forward to that. Right, bit of the Rolling Stones next, and that little girl called Brown Sugar.

0: 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The latest news next.
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1: From the Sky News Centre at midday. Thank you, Andy Burnham, is the message from one prisoner who's among hundreds due to be released partway through their sentences today. Ministers insist their licence conditions will be the toughest ever. The scheme's designed to free up cell space in England and Wales. Police worry about the strain on resources. Farah Naz's niece, Zara Alina, was killed by an ex-convict.
2: When you go back to your relationship and you don't have three meals a day, or you don't have work, risk will escalate. In our case, there wasn't even a home for the killer to go to. So how was he going to be adequately supervised?
1: A death row inmate in Tennessee has been taken to hospital after two lethal injections failed to kill her. Krista Pike was said to have been loudly snoring after the attempts. A government minister says they'll be looking at flight safety after an alleged stabbing on board a Fly Dubai flight. A pilot's accused of attacking the captain, causing the Tel Aviv-bound plane to plummet 14,000 feet. Donald Trump's praised an Israeli plumber who intervened, having watched an air crash TV show. Israel's released footage of Yaniv Hayoun meeting their prime minister.
3: I ran towards the cockpit and there was a very sharp nosedive which sent me flying. The pilots were in their seats, one had slumped down, the other was slumped over the controls. I started pulling the controls back and the plane started to level out a bit.
1: The UK has announced a new package of sanctions against Russia. The 31 new measures target those accused of torturing Ukrainian civilians. England footballer Ivan Toney has pleaded not guilty to assault at a central London nightclub last December. He's appeared at Westminster Magistrates Court this morning. And Macklemore says he's blown away after selling out his upcoming Free Palestine tour. The rapper was dropped as Ed Sheeran's support act after comments he made about the conflict in Gaza. That's the latest. I'm Kat Suave.
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5: Looking at the weather, the wind will pick up this afternoon before easing this evening. Maximum temperature will be 21 degrees. Tonight, skies will clear overnight with light winds allowing temperatures to fall, and the chance of mist or of patches of fog forming around dawn. Minimum temperature 8 degrees. On Friday, morning mist and fog patches will quickly clear to give a bright morning before turning cloudy in the afternoon with a band of rain arriving from the west overnight. Maximum temperature is 21 degrees. The outlook for Saturday through till Monday, cloudy periods with isolated showers on Saturday, lighter winds, often cloudy Sunday but dry. A foggy start on Monday, then cloudy temperature or near or slightly above average. Your high tide at Sheerness this afternoon is at 16:12, a height of 5.8 metres.
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0: Artist beginning with V. Artist beginning with V. That was for Kim, who's in Somerset at the moment, but he's normally in Pattaya. So it's Kim in Somerset, not Pattaya. That was the Vampire Weekend that he wanted. Can I just say, my good friends Phil and Gavin on the sunny south coast, I just spoke to Phil. He sounds all right. It's all good. It's good to hear from you, mate. Thanks for calling. But you can't give me requests at 5 to 12 because the requests end at 12. But I did this for you because you keep doing that to me the other week when you asked for Won't Get Fooled Again. So what I did, I played Won't Get Fooled Again earlier. So you have had a request. I've not done you out of that. But, you know, at 12 o'clock we have the letter. So you can't give me 10 to 12. You're silly nutcases. But anyway, lovely to hear from you. Thank you for phoning, and I'm glad you're getting on all right. Okay, let me see. So, or was you thinking it's B? Because one of you wanted Black Sabbath, the other one B-52s. It's actually V. Maybe that's it. Maybe I've got to talk proper. I've got to get my BBC voice out. Sorry, it's actually beginning with V. So you want to come back at me there. Who was... there was somebody... I'll have a look in a minute. Oh, Rolls Up the Lane. I haven't got that band. Sorry, that's a 60s group. But have another go. I've got some room to squeeze you in. Pete from Sandgate said, Mo, what's the name of your band? It's Marvellous Mo and the Backline Ferrets. We've been around for 13 years. We're down to a four-piece now, but yeah, it's still the same old fellas. So we're like two guitars, vocals, and playing all the... Well, everyone says, what do you play? And I say, well, we're a bit sort of mods, you know. I say, Small Faces to Oasis. Quite often I say that. But other stuff in between, because we like a lot of things from Pink Floyd all the way through. We're just a crazy bunch that like to play good music that people want to hear, we hope. Okay, who's up next? David Sheerness, a bit of Luther Vandross, and I picked one which he doubled up with, the mighty Janet Jackson.
1: Are you ready?
0: Because you're in a dancing mood, I can tell. Get up, come on, get on that table.

0: Thanks to Dave in Sheerness for picking Luther Vandross. That was great. I hope you enjoyed that one. I picked the one with Janet Jackson because I thought it was a bit more get up and go rather than a big ballad. And I know you've all been dancing today, so that is really, really good. Paymaster wants Vanessa Williams. Vanessa Williams is up next.
1: VRFM.

0: it's brilliant, that. I love that. Back to 1992. Vanessa Williams, Save the Best for Last. Thank you, that paymaster. Now, Jerry from Milton. He said, Jerry from Milton, how about Bobby Vinton? Yeah, for the next hour. Yeah, of course, yeah. Great show as always. Keep it up. Oh, thank you, mate. Yeah, thank you, fella. It's good to hear from you. And, yeah, I'll try and keep it up. I did two this week. I did Monday as well. I really enjoyed doing Pete's show on a Monday. It's different. It's an hour shorter. So I had to cram it in. But it went like a dream. So I was real pleased with that. Let's have a look. Who's up next? So you want Bobby Vinton. And I've picked, well, there's only one in there. This one.
1: BRFM.
0: Oh, come on. Sing a long time.

It's for Jerry in Milton. Thanks, Jerry. What a good song that was. What lovely. Now, the next one is a bit of a shocker for me, because my friend Stan's got a funny old man. Now, Stan always gives me some classic, absolute classic from the 50s or 60s. And then he comes on the phone today and he says, "Hey, Mo, I'm glad you're doing well." I say, I'm over it, mate. I'm over it. And he seems to be doing that. He said, "Can you play the Village People?" I said, "You're having a laugh. You are having a laugh." But I have been... I had to go with the obvious, because you're all dancey today. I know you are. So this is one. Get ready. Get ready. Make the... Come on. Get off that chair. Do all the signs above your head. The Y sign. The M sign. The C sign. And the O sign.

Crackpot Stan, you've got to send me a selfie if you're doing that. I hope you enjoyed that. That was YMCA for the Village People back to 1978. Next up is Tricia. She wants Vanessa Colton, 1,000 Miles. And that takes us up to the treble. Oh, yes. Oh, this is a good one. Good song. We're doing V. And we're doing a good job.

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1: Right, looking around the trains, there's been a few going out a couple of minutes late in the last hour. So there's really just one to tell you about, and that is the 1308 to Sittingbourne to Ramsgate, the 1308 Sittingbourne to Ramsgate. That's going out 2 minutes late at 1310. Looking around the roads, everything seems to be about sort of normal as it always is round Swell at the moment. Had a lot of problems first thing this morning, they seem to have cleared. On the island, we're really talking about just the usual suspects. Round halfway, the lower road's fine just now, and round halfway, especially halfway road end of that. Millennium Way's a bit busy up towards the station, but coming on and off the island is fine. Both bridges are doing their job. And so's the flyover. So Sheerness down to Sittingbourne, 20 minutes. It's been that most of the morning since the horrible stuff's first thing. Sheerness down to Maidstone, 31 minutes. Both bridges running fine, as I said. M2 and M20 running fine. All looking good. You don't hit the traffic in Maidstone until you get the other side round by Knockcuts. Going Sheerness to Raynham has been the same all morning, about 25 minutes. Only hold up is a bit around Key Street roundabout and up Keycole Hill. Once you clear that, you don't hit the roadworks until Raynham. Apart from that, the rest of it is just the same. Sheerness down to Faversham on going through Sittingbourne. It's the usual holdouts around St Michael's Road by the station all the way down to Crown Key Lane and Snaps Fitness. Equally coming through the Eurolink from Milton that way, down past everything. You're looking at some delays there until you hit the roundabout. Snips Hill's really busy, and there's still a bit of problems in Tenham at the bottom of Linstead Lane, but not too much to worry about. Once you're clear of Tenham, it's fine all the way down to Faversham. But the best way to go Sheerness to Faversham is get off at Stockbury and then go down the M2.
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7 and a cast of thousands wanted the Vapor, so that's good. You all wanted that. You know, everybody knows I'm making a single. I finished the A side because of health reasons. We're working on the B side now, but I finished the A side quite a while ago. Not released yet. We need the B side. A friend of mine that records quite a bit up there in the home counties, I let him have a listen to it, and he said, "Mo," he said, "you and the boys, you sound like the Vapors." I said, "Do you know what? I'll take that, actually," because I'm a bit of a talky, cheeky sort of sort of singer. So that's why I like Small Faces so much. Anyway, I digress, as the man says. So that was Turning Japanese. It's a bit of a one-hit wonder for them, but what a band, 1980 and all that. And actually, Crouchy said a bit of Tin Soldier today. He said, "a bit of Viola Wills or a bit of the Vapors." Well, you're getting everything. I played Tin Soldier for you, Crouchy. Somebody else has played the Vapors for you, and Viola Wills is for you, mate, coming up next.

Right, I'm just about enough. Thanks, Kurt Crouchy. That was a great pick. I think that's me done, really. I've got a couple to play. Don't forget, Ray down at Castle Connections. You want that meal for two, get in touch, I'll get it to you. If not, I'll just send it down Castle Connections. Oh, we can leave it here, yeah. Peach just walked in. Right, I'm going to finish the show with three songs. And first up, I've got to say, my boys, I love them to death, both of them. They look after me. But the young one, Alex, has really stepped up the plate just recently with me. Hospital visits and all the rest of it, he's been a top boy. And as you know, it is what happens when you get to my age as a dad. You love your boys so much, but it comes through, you get a new CV out. It must embarrass your children. So this is what I'm going to do now, because he listens to everything, because he's in the media and he can listen to 15 things at the same time. So he's listening to this and he's doing things and he's building computers and he's talking to games people. Alex was born in 1997, my other son 79, the other way around. Big gap, I know. But he was big on a certain band called the Venger Boys. So, for once in a lifetime, Marvellous Mo plays the Venger Boys. And my good mate Dave, who I'll see on Saturday down at the gig in Raynham. And then we finish with my choice, which will be the Verve. I've had a great morning. What a great year 1983 was. What a great mystery guest our Debbie Harry was, and you've been great with your V's. We filled a whole show with V's, which is brilliant. Oh, that's quite hard to do. I'll be around next Thursday, and I look forward to seeing you then. So we're going to Arby's. Alex, you've got to get up and dance. But thanks, son. Love you very, very, very, very, very much.

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1: Thank you, Andy Burnham, is the message from one prisoner who's among hundreds due to be released partway through their sentences today. Ministers insist their licence conditions will be the toughest ever. The scheme's designed to free up cell space in England and Wales. Police worry about the strain on resources. Farah Naz's niece, Zara Alina, was killed by an ex-convict.
2: When you go back to your relationship and you don't have three meals a day or you don't have work, risk will escalate. In our case, there wasn't even a home for the killer to go to. So how was he going to be adequately supervised?
1: A death row inmate in Tennessee has been taken to hospital after two lethal injections failed to kill her. Krista Pike was said to have been loudly snoring after the attempts. A government minister says they'll be looking at flight safety after an alleged stabbing on board a Fly Dubai flight. A pilot's accused of attacking the captain, causing the Tel Aviv-bound plane to plummet 14,000 feet. Donald Trump's praised an Israeli plumber who intervened, having watched an air crash TV show. Israel's released footage of Yaniv Hayoun meeting their prime minister.
3: I ran towards the cockpit and there was a very sharp nosedive which sent me flying. The pilots were in their seats, one had slumped down, the other was slumped over the controls. I started pulling the controls back and the plane started to level out a bit.
1: The UK has announced a new package of sanctions against Russia. The 31 new measures target those accused of torturing Ukrainian civilians. England footballer Ivan Toney has pleaded not guilty to assault at a central London nightclub last December. He's appeared at Westminster Magistrates Court this morning. And Macklemore says he's blown away after selling out his upcoming Free Palestine tour. The rapper was dropped as Ed Sheeran's support act after comments he made about the conflict in Gaza. That's the latest. I'm Kat Suave.
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4: In the local news, Swellborough Council introduced a £15 per night fee on the Shingle Bank and Shellness Road last year following a complaint about long stay vans and antisocial behaviour in those areas. In the first year of operating the new fees, the council have made a loss and have failed to cover their running costs. Even with fines being made, only 6 in every 10 were paid. With the initial cost of setting up the operation, the council is still over £40,000 away from breaking even. The M2 was brought to a standstill following a crash between Junction 4 for Gillingham and Junction 5 for Sittingbourne and Stockbury roundabout, coastbound, at the weekend. The accident happened just before 3:30 p.m. and emergency services were called. The police cleared the crashed vehicle and the M2 resumed to normal shortly after. And finally, the crew of the RNLI Sheerness lifeboat made a stop at Minster Beach to thank the mother and daughter team who produced the mural conditioned by Minster-on-Sea Parish Council. The mural also includes the SS Richard Montgomery's mast before they were removed and many other historical items around the island. That's the latest from BRFM. I'm Karen Murray.
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7: It is coming up to 4 minutes past one on your Thursday afternoon, BRFM. It is the 1st of October already. Where did September go? It seems like it was only yesterday. Let's look at this weather. Well, dry with warm sunny spells across the region and patchy fair weather cloud. Winds will gradually ease through the afternoon and into the evening to become light and variable, with maximum temperatures today of 22 degrees. Right here at Windy Ridge, we are sitting on 20. As we move into tonight, skies will clear overnight with light winds allowing temperatures to fall and the chance of mist patches forming around dawn. A minimum overnight of 8 degrees, certainly cooler than it was a couple of nights ago, 23 degrees. Yeah, moving into Friday, morning mist and fog patches will quickly clear to give a bright morning before turning cloudy in the afternoon with a band of rain arriving from the west overnight tomorrow with maximum numbers around 21 degrees. Your sunset will be at 6:35 this evening, and your next high tide here at Sheerness will be at 12 minutes past 4 at 5.8 metres. And you know what? It's 85 days till Christmas. Oh yeah.
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7: And before we go any further, we need to thank Mo for yet another brilliant mid-morning show. Mo will be back with us next week. Thanks, Mo. Nice to see you. And of course, I need to thank Woody for sitting in last Thursday. Did that at the last minute and very much appreciated. And of course, to Kat and Karen for the latest news and local news there. Well, it is Thursday afternoon, BRFM with me, Peter B. Welcome along. If you've just joined me, you've missed 6 minutes so far. Do remember, you can get involved. That text number is open, 07510 984001. And in our first hour today, I'll be playing you great music up until 2 o'clock, hopefully chosen by you as well. Do join in. The traffic and travel round about 1:30 as well, and our sponsors will be popping in to tantalise you with their wares. And I'll be checking in with the events guide as well for the first time. And we've got the Friday Film Club at the Criterion Blue Town. Yeah, that's tomorrow. Stay tuned. Oh, and in that second hour, that competition, the three number one hits. Hell yeah. And in the third hour, well, who knows? Coffee break at least. If we get that far. It's Peter B with you.

Blue Mink with Bannerman from 1971. And we started off with Santander and Jingo Go, yeah, the bank from 1969. That was released in the 1980s again by a dance group called Candido. Got some Four Seasons and Scott McKenzie incoming, but before them, got to say hello to Michael over there in Sittingbourne, Sam the Sweeper Driver. Thank you, Sam, for your message on Facebook, just checking in that everything was okay. It certainly was, yes. Last week, as you know, was a little bit different. I wasn't with you on Thursday. Woody sat in, which we do appreciate. And then Peter Finch was doing his 36-hour fundraiser, and the links are still on the socials if you would like to donate.

Well, in Paul is on board. He says, good afternoon, Governor. Where have you been, Skyver? Thank you. I do appreciate that. He says, yes, let's get involved, shall we? Well, that sounds ominous. Not looking forward to that. And I did start the show with Jingo, and it does say on our system it is by Santander. I think that means a Santana, don't you?

0: 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It's simple. 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

Pete Wiley here for you on BRFM Sinful from 1986. I've got some Elvis Costello coming up after Alexander O'Neill from 1987, a track called Fake. Les Mills is on board. He says, good afternoon, Peter, you old. Yeah, thank you for that, Les. I won't read that out. I hope you are well, my friend. Dave over there in Sheerness. Oh, he says, oh, part-time Pete's back. Oh, thank you. Yeah, some Phil Collins coming up for you after 1:30. And Pete the Crane is on board from an absolutely supersonic sunny All Hallows, 21 degrees. Nice.

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3: It is 1:30 on your Thursday afternoon, BRFM, and let's have a look at those roads and rails. Well, moving around our island at the moment, it's not looking too bad. Millennium Way is quite busy as you approach Sheerness train station over the bridge onto Brill Way. It's not looking too bad, just a little bit stop start at the moment. And as we move along Halfway Road to the junction with Queenborough Road and Minster Road, again just a little bit stop start in places. Moving along Minster Road towards Harps and Bellevue Road, a little bit stationary there as you head on to Chapel Street as well. Do remember Scrapsgate is closed currently. Looking at the lower road, no major problems there, and Queenborough Corner, not looking too bad, just adding about a minute to your journey. And on Queenborough High Street, going round the corner onto White Way, a little bit slow there. Both crossings currently are reporting no problems. But just looking at the lower road, from the 28th until the 2nd of October, 28th of September, 2nd of October, KCC are closing the lower road Minster between Cowster Corner and Barton Hill Drive for up to 5 nights, from 8 o'clock until 5 a.m. each morning. And that is to do road repairs. Just one to be aware of there. Thank you to Karen, our station manager, for that information. I'd overlooked that. Right, moving down the 249, no major problems, and down to Stockbury and back, you're looking good. The A2 Key Street, not looking too bad. Key Coal Hill is a little bit busy. Newington High Street and Raynham as well. Central Sittingbourne at the moment is currently adding 3 or 4 minutes to your journey. And as you head towards Bapchild on your A2, not looking too bad. Tenham's looking okay, and on that A2, you do have a clear run down to Faversham, just slowing down a little bit near the junction with the Ashford Road. Looking at the M2, currently not reporting any major problems, and on the trains departing from Sittingbourne, the London St Pancras service is running a couple of minutes late, now estimated round about 1:43, 1:44, but all other trains are running on time. There'd be more traffic and travel if you ask nicely, round about 2:30 on your Thursday afternoon, BRFM.
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1: At 1:35, let's do the double for Phil Collins, for my Phil Collins friend Dave over there in Sheerness. From 1990 from the album But Seriously, Do You Remember? And Against All Odds from 1984. That events guide is incoming round about 1:45. Stay tuned. Criterion Film Club. And of course, we've got some shawaddy waddy for Sam, our sweeper driver.

doing the double with Phil Collins. Do you remember here on BRFM? And Against All Odds up next, I've got some Shawadi Wadi for Sam, our sweeper driver. That's after Phil. Got the events guide as well. Crouchy is on board. He says, good afternoon. Ooh, what about you? So You Win Again and It Started With a Kiss? Oh, hot chocolate. Well, I could fancy a hot chocolate, actually. I'll certainly do that for you, Crouchy. Nice to have you there. Thanks for tuning in.

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2: Okay, let's have a look in the book and see what we've got. So as I have mentioned, over at the Criterion, Bluetown, Sheerness, it is the Friday Film Club tomorrow, and they are screening the film Power Ballad. It starts at 1:30 and tickets are £5 each. So over at the Criterion, Bluetown tomorrow, it is the Friday Film Club, starting at 1:30 in the afternoon. It's £5 per person. And it's screening the Power Ballad film, which I do believe is a 15 certificate. More events coming up through the afternoon here on Thursday afternoon. I've forgot what day it is now. Thursday afternoon, BRFM. And do remember that little competition, the 3 number 1 hits just after 2 o'clock after the news and weather. But what year will we be looking for? Well, I can tell you, it's going to be in the 1980s.

doing the double with hot chocolate for Crouchy. Now, Dave over there in Sheerness, he's trying to be rather funny, because I said the little competition, well, I can tell you it's from the 1980s, and he has texted in every year apart from 1980, and he said, well, surely one of these is right. Yeah, one of those is right, Dave. Well, you're going to find out after the news and weather. Jimmy the Postie is on board. Hello, Jimmy. Oh, the ex-postie down in Tavistock. Kind regards to the old geezer, Mark. Certainly will. Trisha's on board as well. Fancies a bit of the Eagles. Oh, another twin spin, huh?

0: Now, Dave says, I don't want to sound like angry or anything, but what have I won? Have I won a prize? Never thought we'd come to be. No. No. No prizes. Oh, no. Up to the news and weather on the hour from 1968, Bobby Gentry, son of a preacher man. And that little competition, but what year are we looking for? Well, we've established it's the 1980s. And I can tell you my three number one hits all spent a combined 6 weeks at number one on the charts.
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0: Do we have any clues? 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
2: Hundreds of inmates across England and Wales are being released early from today in an effort to free up space in the prison system. Around 700 offenders are being let out after only serving at least a third of their sentence. Ministers insist those on licence will face the toughest ever restrictions. One prisoner says he's just happy to be released a bit earlier.
3: How are you going to celebrate freedom?
4: Have a beer and get a fry up.
3: Have you got somewhere to live?
4: I'll have to go probation first. Hopefully they'll arrange somewhere.
3: How are you feeling about the prospect of like reoffending? Do you feel like we're a bit rehabilitated?
4: I don't plan on reoffending.
2: A man who confronted an alleged attacker on board a Fly Dubai flight says he managed to pull the plane out of a nosedive after watching an air crash investigation. The flight to Tel Aviv plunged 14,000 feet before two off-duty pilots made an emergency landing in Saudi Arabia. Executions in Tennessee have been paused after officials were unable to put a killer to death using lethal injection. Krista Pike was given two doses before being taken to hospital. Journalists who witnessed what happened, like Catherine Sweeney, say they even heard her snoring.
5: She was still breathing at the end. It was very ragged. She lifted her head up and was looking around at one point. None of it was normal. I covered all the executions last year and most of the ones this year. We haven't seen anything like it.
2: Measures to put more economic pressure on Russia this winter have been announced by the government. The sanctions aim to disrupt disinformation networks and target those responsible for torturing Ukrainian civilians. England international Ivan Toney has denied assaulting a man at a nightclub in central London. The footballer's spokesperson says he looks forward to being given the opportunity to clear his name in court. And Britain's Cameron Norrie has lost at the China Open tennis to world number two Alexander Zverev. The German beat him in straight sets. That's the latest. I'm Kat Suave.
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0: It is nearly time for that competition. The three number one hits, all from the same chosen year. 07510 984 001. But before we do that, let's look at the weather. Well, dry with warm sunny spells across the region and patchy fair weather cloud. Winds will gradually ease through the afternoon and into the evening to become light and variable. Maximum numbers, we are looking at 22 degrees, and right here at Windy Ridge, it is 21. If we look at tonight, skies will clear overnight with light winds allowing temperatures to fall and the chance of mist patches forming around dawn, a minimum overnight of 8 degrees centigrade. And as we move into Friday, well, morning mist and fog patches will quickly clear to give a bright morning before turning cloudy in the afternoon with a band of rain arriving from the west overnight. This is tomorrow, with maximum numbers expected to be round about 21 degrees centigrade. Your sunset will be at 6:35 p.m. and your next high tide here at Sheerness will be at 12 minutes past 4 this afternoon at 5.8 metres. 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It is Peter B back with you, live, loud and laughing until 4 o'clock this afternoon. And as I have mentioned, it is my competition, the three number one hits, all from the same chosen year. And I have already given you a clue. It is the 1980s, because you know I love that decade. And I can tell you, one of my chosen hits this afternoon featured a music video which was one of the most expensive to produce, and it was all hand-drawn. Now, does that give you a clue? 07510 984 001.
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0: Let's do it. It was a number one hit for Aha! Yeah, 19th of January of my chosen year. And it stayed there for 2 weeks on the UK music charts. But what year are we looking for?

Well, I can tell you at nearly 10 minutes past two this Thursday afternoon, this competition is going fantastically because you're all getting it wrong, apart from one or two of you, and I'll explain why in a moment. Right, so let's have a look and let's see who has got it right. Well, the Paymaster. Well, Paymaster, you have got it right. Yes, the Royal crew down there in Faversham has also got it right. But everyone else at the moment, including Sam the Sweeper Driver, Digger Dave, Dan over there in Queenborough, Jimmy the ex-postie down in Devon, Dave in Sheerness, and Queensway Claire, who is demanding prizes. She said, good afternoon, just tuned in and there's no prizes. This is a travesty. Your listeners are revolting. I wouldn't say that, Claire, but I know exactly what you mean. Right, so I said, what year are we looking for when this song, Aha, The Sun Always Shines on TV, went to number one on the UK charts? And only two of you, well, three of you now, have got it right. Paymaster Michael over there in Sittingbourne and the crew down at the Royal in Faversham. All the rest of you have come in with the year that it was the year it was released. So all of you really are 3 or 4 weeks out, apart from a couple who have come in with the right year. So before we go any further, let's have a look at our next track. It went to number one on the UK charts and it stayed there for just 1 week. It is Falco and it is Rock Me Amadeus. And that went to number one on the UK charts on the 4th of May. Dan over there in Queenborough's got the right answer. And Dave and Sally in Queenborough have just got the right answer as well. And Digger Dave has come in as well. So let's carry on and then we'll sort it all out at the end. Here comes Falco, Rock Me Amadeus, those three number one hits on BRFM.

Falco with Rock Me Amadeus, a number one hit for 1 week of my chosen year, and it went there on the 4th of May. So my third number one hit went to number one on the 17th of August and stayed there for 3 weeks. It's Boris Gardner, I Want to Wake Up With You. And some other number one hits you could have had was on the 1st of June for 3 weeks, Spirit in the Sky, Doctor and the Medics. We've got on the 22nd of June of my chosen year, Wham with The Edge of Heaven. That went to number one for 2 weeks. And what about The Lady in Red with Christa Bird? That went to number one on the UK charts for 3 weeks, and it was on the 27th of July. So my third number one hit will be Boris Gardner, I Want to Wake Up With You, on the 17th of August, and it went there for 3 weeks. Right, because this list is going so well, I am going to give you the people with all the right answers, and if I don't mention you, you're wrong, you fell down the hole. Michael over there in Sittingbourne, the Royal Crew, Skippy's got the right answer, Ian G, lovely to hear from you, Ian, haven't heard from you for a while, you've got the right answer, Sam the Sweeper Driver, Dave over there in Sheerness, Dave and Shally in Queenborough's got the right answer, Dan over there in Queenborough, yeah, you've got the right answer as well, Digger Dave and Bert have come in with the right answer, the Paymaster was straight in with the right answer, and Queensway Claire, your listeners are revolting. Yeah, I know exactly what you mean. I'm sure they're not. They're all lovely, really. They do look after me, considering some of the mess we make sometimes. Let's get on with this competition. The three number one hits, Boris Gardner, I Want to Wake Up With You. What year are we looking for? 07510 984001. All will be revealed in about 4 minutes on BRFM.

Finishing our three number one hits this Thursday afternoon. Boris Gardner, I Want to Wake Up With You. I'm not sure, to be honest, whether I do or I don't. I just can't decide. Well, thankfully, I don't do the breakfast show. Oh, that's way too early for me. We leave that to John and to the other experts on BRFM. Right, before we have a look at this list, let's have a look at some other number one hits we could have had in my chosen year. Well, on the 14th of December of my chosen year, The Caravan of Love with the House Martins went to number one for 1 week, 14th of December. The Christmas number one of my chosen year was on the 21st of December, and that was Riet Petit with Jackie Wilson, and that stayed there for 4 weeks. And another couple of number one hits you could have had on the 12th of October of my chosen year, Nick Berry of EastEnders fame, Every Loser Wins, for 3 weeks. And on the 2nd of November, Berlin, Take My Breath Away, that went to number one on the UK charts and stayed there for 4 weeks. So, oh dear. Right, now, when we started the competition, we do say, as certified by the UK Official Charts Company, and a lot of you fell down the hole because Aha, The Sun Always Shines on TV was released the year before, and many of you, including me, will remember it being played quite extensively at Christmas of the year before I was looking for, because it didn't go to number one until the 19th of January on the following year. So that's where it went wrong slightly, but well done for taking part. So let's have a look at this list. If I mention you, you are right. If I don't mention you, I do apologise. There are just so many texts. Right, so Queensway Claire, she's calmed down. Yeah, she has got the right answer. You have got the right answer, my lovely. And yeah, you can have a runners-up sound effect. I'll go and find one. And she does say that, yes, she is quite correct in thinking that Morten Harkett, lead singer with Aha, is now battling Parkinson's disease, which is very sad. And yes, that is true. Trisha, you've got the wrong answer, but you have got the Eagles coming up in a moment. Wellin Paul's got the right answer. He doesn't need any prizes. He's got enough already. Jimmy the Ex-Post has got the right answer. Neil the Chippy. Hello, Neil the Chippy. Michael over there in Sittingbourne, the Royal Crew. Skippy. Hello, Skippy. Lovely to hear from you. Ian G, Sam the Sweeper Driver. Dave over there in Sheerness. Dave and Sally in Queenborough. Dan from Queenborough. Digger Dave and Bert and the Paymaster was all in with the right answer. So if I haven't mentioned you, you did get it wrong, because you went for 1985. And my chosen year this Thursday afternoon was 1986. But you already knew that, because we were talking about the year before, where some of you fell down the hole. Thank you so much for taking part. Now you wonder why I just really don't want to do this competition, because it makes me sweat. Anyway, let's do some Eagles for Trisha. Let's do that news and the traffic and travel and the sponsors, and let's do some proper music. And I'm going to go and have a rub down with a nice cup of tea and a couple of Jaffa cakes.

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3: It is 2:31 on your Thursday afternoon. BRFM, and let's have a look at the roads. Well, Millennium Way, I'm just laughing again. Queensway, Claire. She was 13 of my chosen year. And had all the smash hits annuals. So you are nearly the same age as me and Mr. Toomey. You know that. Right, Millennium Way is looking busy as you go towards the train station. Round onto the High Street as well, past St. Helens Road. That's looking quite busy. Moving down to the junction with Halfway Road and Queenborough Road. That's looking quite busy as well. Moving along Minster Road, not too many problems. A little bit of stop-start between Glenwood and Bellevue, but not causing you too many problems. And as you move along where we turn onto a change onto East Church Road, looking quite busy there. Lower Road's not looking too bad. Cowstead Corner's not looking too bad either. Queenborough Corner, add in a couple of minutes to your journey in both directions. And Queenborough High Street is also looking quite slow. Both crossings are reporting fine with no major problems. And down to Stockbury on your 249, you've got a clear run and coming back as well. Looking at the A2, Keycole Hill as you approach Newington, very slow. And Raynham and Chatham High Streets are also very slow. The A2, as you approach the centre of Sittingbourne, that's now adding about 6-7 minutes to your journey. And on that A2, you are actually quite slow all the way to Bapchild at the moment. This is in both directions. Outside Tenham on the A2, a little bit slow. However, once you get through that, you do have a clear run down to Faversham, where you start to slow down near the junction with the Ashford Road. M2 is currently reporting fine with no major problems there, and departing from Sittingbourne on the trains, everything appears to be running on time. There'll be more traffic and travel on your Thursday afternoon BRFM round about 3:30.
2: BRFM has the island's traffic and travel news first and fast with Honours. 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
3: It is proper music time here on BRFM. I've got a track coming up which you will hear on Saturday on my music memories. I've got a track from Kate Bush which got her a lot of criticism at the time, and we've got some Nicky Thomas as well. That's all after Damian Marley with My Sweet Lord from the summer of 2023.

The proper music section here on BFM, rounding it up with 1970 Nicky Thomas, Love of the Common People, covered by Paul Young in the 1980s. There's Kate Bush, Rocket Man, John Holt, Help Me Make It Through the Night. You'll hear that on the Music Memories on Saturday afternoon with me. And we started it off with a BRFM favourite, Damian Marley, My Sweet Lord. And then all of a sudden, BRFM presenters all suddenly pop in. Got to say hello to Simon. Hello, Simon. Hope you're well. Enjoyed Damian Marley. Yeah, we're the only two that play that one. Woody said, you're doing a great show, Peter. Are you listening to the right radio station, Woody? Nice to have you there. And as we've said, thanks for jumping in at the last minute last Thursday. That's appreciated. And Paul, you remember Paul? Paul Owen? He's popped in as well. Looking forward to being back on BRFM.

does always concern me when people text in and say, oh, it's a great show so far. Oh, you're expecting me to make a mistake in the last hour and 10 minutes? Not that we haven't made a few this afternoon already. Well, here's a track that's been creating legal battles since 1967. It was a number one hit. It is Procol Harum, A Whiter Shade of Pale. We've heard from Phil Collins, so Genesis will be up next from 1983. And we will also be hearing from Simon.

0: Genesis with Home by the Sea Part 1, released in 1983. Not the live version, which goes on for about 13 minutes. Well, that would certainly miss the news. And to be honest, I'm having a little bit of problem with the news at the moment. So stay tuned. It might not be the news. It might be the weather. Simon's going to pop in and tell us about his Sunday afternoon show, and then we will see what happens.
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1: Prisoners have started to walk free in England and Wales under the government scheme to ease pressure on jails. Around 700 inmates will be released today, with some of them having served just a third of their sentence. The Conservatives say it's an insult to victims and a danger to the public. Ex-offender and charity worker Mark Cullen says the day he was let out, he had nowhere to go.
2: I had a care manager, but my phone didn't have any battery. And by the time I got the phone charged, there was a message saying, oh, I had some place for you to stay. But I had to sleep in a park in West London. I had a drug dealer behind me.
1: Police say the body of a baby girl found on a beach in North Wales may have been in the water for weeks. The infant was discovered in Bangor on Sunday. Officers are continuing to search for her mother. A former teacher who sexually abused a boy she privately tutored during the 1990s has been jailed for 7 years. 65-year-old Deborah Franklin from Hertfordshire targeted the victim when he was aged between 9 and 12. An Israeli official says the pilot suspected of attacking the captain on a Fly Dubai plane is an Omani national. The flight was on its way to Israel from the UAE when the incident happened yesterday. The chief of the Police Service of Northern Ireland says there will be consequences for those who block a controversial Orange Order parade in County Armagh. Protesters are continuing to oppose the march down the mainly nationalist Garvaghy Road in Portadown. The Northern Ireland Secretary is holding talks with the organisation and with residents. John Butcher says the situation's challenging and complex.
3: It feels like the world's watching what's happening at the moment. So I think we all need to try to conduct ourselves in the very best way we possibly can for the future of this place.
1: And finally, in sport, world number two tennis player Alexander Zverev has knocked Britain's Cameron Norrie out of the China Open. Meanwhile, Harriet Dart has advanced to the next round after edging past China's Yihan Ku. That's the latest. I'm Chris Milligan.
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5: Now let's have a look at this weather. Well, not much has changed through the 3 hours on BRFM. Dry with warm sunny spells across the region and patchy fair weather cloud. Winds will gradually ease through the afternoon and into the evening to become light and variable. Maximum temperatures of 22. Right here at Windy Ridge, it's 21. Now, as we move into tonight, skies will clear overnight with light winds, allowing temperatures to fall and the chance of mist patches forming around dawn, a minimum overnight of 8 degrees. As we move into Friday, well, morning mist and fog patches will quickly clear to give a bright morning before turning cloudy in the afternoon with a band of rain arriving from the west overnight. With maximum temperatures tomorrow, we can expect 21 degrees. Your sunset will be at 6:35 this evening, your next high tide here at Sheerness in about an hour and a quarter at 12 minutes past 4 at 5.8 metres. And you know I said at the top of the show, it is 85 days till Christmas. Yay!
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5: It's time for a quick coffee break. I've got a track coming up, as you heard mentioned on our little competition, Christy Burr. That's after Dina Washington, September in the Rain.

of love I heard you whisper. The raindrops seem to play a sweet refrain. Though spring is here, to me it's still September.

Carol Bayer-Sager, You're Moving Out Today, 1977, here for you on BRFM. Just before that, Roy Orbison for Well In Paul, You Got It, from 1989. Chris de Burgh, as heard on the Little Competition, the three number one hits. And Dinah Washington, September in the Rain, although it's now October already. Where did September go? Closing off your coffee break here on BRFM is Cliff Richard from 1966. I've got some Corgis incoming and Somber, My Body Isn't Ready, so stay tuned for that. Euro Millions is estimated at £24 million tomorrow. Traffic and Travel, round about 3:30, and those sponsors popping in as well.

Thursday afternoon, BRFM at 20 minutes past three in the sunshine. The 1st of October already. Yeah, I know. 1979 for the Corgis.

somber. My body isn't ready. I don't think mine is. Somehow it's still quite tired. Just before that, the Corgis, If I Had You. Cliff Richard in the Country. Got some Odyssey from 1980 taking us up to the Traffic and Travel at 3:30. Our sponsors are popping in. Oh, let's see what's happening on Golden Lees and the Queen Protest Centre. More events guide coming up for you before 4 o'clock. 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Be much appreciated.

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1: It is free, Bertie. Let's look at the roads. Before we do, Peter Finch has just been in. He said, if you mention Christmas once more, I tell you, it's not even December yet and you're already banging on about it. Yeah, I know. Yeah, I'm not allowed to mention Christmas anymore. Might play a Christmas song before the end of the show, see how much trouble I can get in. Right, let's look at these roads. Well, Millennium Way is busy over the bridge onto Briel Way as well. The High Street's looking busy. And just as you go round the corner onto Marine Parade, you just want to see the faces that are being pulled at me. Marine Parade is looking busy as well. Going down Halfway Road to the junction with Queenborough Road and Minster Road, that's busy in all directions. And as we move along Minster Road, particularly towards Barton Hill Drive, looking busy. And as we go around the little loop past Scockles onto Chapel as well, that's looking quite busy there. Lower Road at the moment from Cowstead, busy as you move along there towards Barton Hill Drive. And going over to the other side, Queenborough High Street's busy in both directions. Queenborough Corner is quite slow, adding a couple of minutes to your journey. And do remember, Lower Road is closed up to the 2nd of October. KCC are closing the Lower Road Minster between Cowstead Corner and Barton Hill Drive for up to 5 nights from 8 o'clock. And this is from the 28th up until the 2nd of October. So just be aware of that. As we move along the 249 at the moment, no major problems there. And both crossings are reporting fine. And as we move along that 249 down to Stockbury, we've got a clear run and back. Looking at the A2, Keycole Hill is busy. And on the A2, as we go along towards Borden Lane, this is in Sittingbourne, busy there. Central Sittingbourne at the moment is adding about 15 minutes to your journey. However, on the A2, once you're through Sittingbourne, you do have a clear run down to Faversham, just slowing you down a little bit near Tenham. Looking at the M2, no major issues reported there. And on the trains departing from Sittingbourne, everything appears to be running on time. There'll be more traffic and travel round about 4:15 here on BRFM Drive Time with Peter Finch.
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1: Steve the Bus has said, well, can you play Stop the Cavalry? Jonah Louie, if you're going to play Christmas. No, I'm not allowed to, unfortunately. All the Christmas tracks are locked. But I can do the double for Tim at the car sales in Raynham with the Bee Gees.

doing the double for Tim at the Car Sales in Raynham, the Bee Gees, Man in the Middle from 2001. And coming up next, 1977 Bee Gees, More Than a Woman. I've got some Taylor Swift as well, before we check in with the events guide round about 4:45. Pete Finch on Drive at 4. 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

More Than a Woman here on BRFM 20 to 4. No Christmas music until the 1st of December. Karen has spoken. She's been in. Oh dear, not happy. Oh, you never know, we might sneak one in. I've worked out how to do it.

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1: Well, it is nearly time for me to go. It's coming up to 4:15. Well, in fact, it just has. Peter Finch on drive at 4, just for a couple of hours today. We're giving him a little rest from 6 o'clock. Well, he has done quite a lot, hasn't he, last week. And he is here tomorrow, sitting in for Dan from 9 a.m. Peter Finch for you. Duran Duran, I've got some Pet Shop Boys and I've got a track coming up which I guarantee you haven't heard on the radio for a while, and you'll hear it on the Music Memories on Saturday as well, so stay tuned.

Duran Duran, Come Undone from 1993, April, that one. Got some Pet Shop Boys as well. Got that track coming up, which I guarantee you haven't heard on the radio for a very long time. We'll be on the Music Memories for you on Saturday as well. Stay tuned for that. Also got some Ventures, Walk Don't Run, that ends the show today. Peter Finch on Drive at 4, Rocking Dave at 7, although he'll be with us a little bit earlier. Peter Finch back tomorrow from 9, sitting in for Dan. Yeah, me at 1, apparently.

Pet Shop Boys, Monkey Business on BRFM, and I can assure you I'm not going to play any Christmas music. Oh no, not yet, not till the 1st of December. Well, I might play a little bit early, not until the 1st of December. So this track you haven't heard for absolutely ages. As I say, it's on the Music Memories on Saturday for you. It's up next, 1983. See what you think. Do you remember it?

0: You will hear that one on the Music Memories on Saturday afternoon from 4 o'clock. Haven't heard that for absolutely ages. It is a group called Eye Level, released in 1983, track called Minefield, or the full title was Let's Dance Together in a Minefield. There you go, it's on BRFM.
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0: Well, thank you so much for your company. We'll do it all again tomorrow from 1 o'clock in the afternoon. Yeah, I know, you can't wait, can you? Peter Finch on Drive at 4, a little bit shorter than usual. The drive time, not Peter Finch. Rockin' Dave will be with us from 6, but the best rockin' radio show from 7. Peter Finch back tomorrow, sitting in for Dan from 9 a.m. We're going to let Pete have a little bit of a rest after his 36 hours of broadcasting. And do remember, you still can donate. Donations are currently over £2,500. The links are on the socials, BRFM on Facebook. Thanks to Peter Finch as well for doing the technical bits. Yeah, I know. It's quite hard work keeping me on air. Enjoy the rest of your day. Keep it BRFM. Catch you tomorrow from 1. Ta-ra.

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1: From the Sky News Centre at 4, thank you Andy Burnham is the message from one prisoner who's among hundreds due to be released partway through their sentence today. Ministers insist their licence conditions will be the toughest ever. The scheme's designed to free up cell space in England and Wales, but police worry about the strain on resources. Farah Naz's niece Zara Alina was killed by an ex-convict.
2: When you go back to your relationship and you don't have 3 meals a day or you don't have work, risk will escalate. In our case, there wasn't even a home for the killer to go to. So how was he going to be adequately supervised?
1: A prolific burglar has been jailed for 18 years for the manslaughter of an elderly man who died trying to protect his wife. Ashley Malcolm, who's 40, admitted headbutting 86-year-old John Burke after breaking into his home in East London last September. Judge Simon Mayo sentenced Malcolm at the Old Bailey.
3: The impact upon his widow, Peggy Burke, has been particularly profound. She has lost the companionship, love, and support of the man with whom she shared her life over many decades.
1: Police are again appealing for a mother of a newborn baby whose body was discovered on a beach in Bangor in North Wales to come forward. Officers say the infant may have been in the water for weeks. And investigations found the driver killed in the Bedfordshire train crash continued to speed up after acknowledging a red signal. More than 160 passengers were injured when it went into the back of a stationary train near Elstow in June. Measures to put more economic pressure on Russia this winter have been announced by the government. The sanctions aim to disrupt disinformation networks and target those responsible for torturing Ukrainian civilians. And rock band Enter Shikari have announced they're going on hiatus at the end of next year. It will be after their tour of Europe and America, which they say could end in extinction. That's the latest. I'm Chris Milligan.
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5: Skies will clear overnight with light winds allowing temperatures to fall and the chance of mist or fog patches forming around dawn. Minimum temperature is at around about 8 degrees Celsius. Your high tide is in 10 minutes time.
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That's a great way to start the show. The Tavares and Heaven Must Be Missing an Angel. Thanks to Peter B. He'll be back tomorrow at 1. Welcome along to Drive Time on a Thursday afternoon. We've got the, what have we got for you? Going for gold and a 3 from 1 today. That's it. That's what you got from me today. And don't forget, I'm here tomorrow morning at 9 with the rewind. Thanks to the Seaside Pub in Minster. We've got a carvery for 2 to give away tomorrow. We'll do that around 10 o'clock once we've done the last rewind at 9. All the hits, all the headlines, it'll be down to you to guess the year. Good luck. That's tomorrow, by the way, Angry.

that good, the real thing. I can't get by without you. Right out for Trish this morning. She's this afternoon. She says, "Happy October, happy Thursday." Stonking tunes. We'll keep them coming. Good afternoon to camper van Kev and Rob. It's their work is an opposite. They're just across the yard here from me. Literally about 30 feet. I've never seen them work so late. I mean, it's 10 past 6. They normally own about 2 hours ago, having a snooze. I'm expecting one of them to come in and throttle me any moment. Let's do this for now, shall we? Yeah, it's Going for Gold, the bronze question. They're all on history today. A nice, easy one to start with. Which Roman city was buried by volcanic ash? Yeah, that's fairly straightforward, that one. Which Roman city was buried by volcanic ash? 07-510-984-001. Or you can call 01705-874-22. The bronze question, which Roman city was buried by volcanic ash? If you think you know, give us a call, drop us a text. We'll go back to 1974. Love this song. It's The Times and Miss Grace here on BRFM. If this song doesn't make you smile, then have a word.

0: in Iceland. I mean, as if they're going to bury a supermarket underneath volcanic ash. Aaron, have a word with yourself. Iceland. I know what he's talking about, but no.
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0: And Angry says too easy, it was Lazio. Yeah, clearly not too easy because you've got it wrong. But, Iceland. Mum's gone to Iceland. What for? The volcano. Right, let's have a look around the island. It's slow as you come onto the island at Gaston Corner up to Barton Hill Drive. Queenborough Corner's busy and Queenborough Road up towards Halfway Road, fairly slow. As you travel into Bluetown, heading towards the Tesco roundabout, very slow. Slow past the station until you get onto Millennium Way and then it picks up. It moves a bit better. The A249 doesn't look too bad at the moment unless you're arriving onto it from the M20. As you come off the M20 onto the A249, heading towards Detling Hill, very, very slow all the way up to Frillingham. That's a long word for a Thursday afternoon, isn't it? And on the trains, the 408 Ramsgate service left about a minute ago. I told him about this. The 414 Dover Priories, 3 minutes late, and the 415 London Victoria left about 30 seconds ago. I don't know why I bother sometimes.
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Avril Lavigne and Complicated. Oh, much the same thing, really. Kev and Rob have come to their own defence. Camperman and Kev, we can't help being good at our jobs, Pete. Yeah, do it in 4 days and I'll be impressed, eh? Which Roman city in... So that's basically which city in Italy... This is for the benefit of Aaron. Which Italian city was buried by volcanic ash? That's your bronze question. Which Italian city was buried by volcanic ash hundreds of years ago? Hundreds, I tell you. Hundreds. Any ideas? That's the bronze question. We'll launch the silver one after this. From level 42. Do you know there's something about you? Oh, I think it's a smell.

Level 42 and Something About You at 24 minutes past four. Good afternoon, it's Drive on BRFM, shall we? Yes, I think we should. Okay, let's do the silver question. The first one, though, which Italian city was buried by volcanic ash? That's your bronze question. Your silver question, in World War II, what was Operation Dynamo? In World War II, what was Operation Dynamo? That's your silver question. 07510 984 001, or you can call me 01795 874 422. In World War II, what was Operation Dynamo? That is your gold question. Good luck with that. You can text or phone if you think you know the answer. See, history questions. Because I like a bit of history.

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It's Mai Tai and history. That's what we're doing today. We're doing a little bit of history. In World War II, what was Operation Dynamo is the silver question. What was Operation Dynamo? 07-510-984-001. We'll have the gold question after this from Take That. Oh, yeah. Could it be magic?

Take that and could it be magic? That's the question. It could be. Unless you're a Man City fan, when then it's just miserable at the moment, isn't it? Right, it's 4:37. Should we do the gold question? Oh, yes. The bronze question, which Rome Italian city was buried by volcanic ash? Iceland. Yeah, right. Mum's gone to Iceland. In World War II, what was Operation Dynamo? That's the silver question. And the gold question, who did Shane Warne bowl out with the so-called ball of the century in June 1993? That's a cricket history question. Who did Shane Warne bowl out with the so-called ball of the century in June 1993? If you don't know cricket, that's tough. 07 510 984 001. You can call me 01705 874 422. Who did Shane Warne bowl out with the so-called ball of the century in June of 1993 during the Ashes? Give us a call, drop us a text if you think you know that answer. Pete, do you know the answer? I just might.

0: Boy, am I getting abused for a cricket question. Good grief. Only Shane Warne bowled out with a so-called ball of the century in June 1993. What, you think I've shot someone the way the people are carrying on? We'll give you the answer for going for gold. Ooh. In about 8 minutes' time, 5 or 6, 7, 8 minutes' time, something like that. Bruno Mars, I Just Might, and that one from Daft Punk.
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0: It's calmed down in Bluetown now. It's just around Tesco's and the station at the moment. It's still busy though on Queenborough Road approaching Halfway Road and Council Corner up to Barton Hill Drive. Once you're through that, you're fine. The A249 slow in Raynham, slow in Sittingbourne. The M2, as you approach the Sittingbourne, stop your roundabout from London. Very slow around Farthing Corner. Once you're through there, it's not too bad. Down at Detling, as you come onto the M20, come off the M20 onto the A249, very slow up Detling Hill to Frillingham, and slow heading off away from Detling down to Maidstone on the A249 in both directions, so be aware. The 442 London Victoria from Sydney Morning is 9 minutes late. The 448 London St Pancras is 4 minutes late. You are now up to date with the travel.
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Lady Antebellum, which is, I thought, something you put on a wasp sting, but there you go. Need You When? Oh, right now, thank you. Let's press this button. And let's put people out of their misery. Aaron, are you ready for this? Which Roman city was buried by volcanic ash? It was Pompeii. Iceland. In World War II, what was Operation Dynamo? Quite a few of you said it was the invasion of Normandy. No, the evacuation of Allied troops from Dunkirk. I'm going there next year. More about that next year. Who did Shane Warne bowl out with the so-called ball of the century? It was Mike Gatting. Mike Gatting. Well, Bungalow didn't get anything because the competition king stayed remarkably quiet. Rex has only got a bronze. Silver goes to Andy Mann, who's a bit upset that there was a cricket question. The Paymaster, Lee W, The Witch, Trish and DT, I believe. Getting golds today, Kim, who's in Somerset, not in Patia. Malk P, Dave in Sheerness. Dave and Connor only got a silver. Oh, Anvil, that's my last gold medalist. Well done, you lot. Good work.

Bungler says, you keep deducting my points and bonuses. You never answered a question there, mate. I deducted nothing. This never happened on Radio 2, says the Bungalow Boy. Have you tried, heard of the Fair Play Award? Yeah, didn't Man City win it once? You Muppet, you've made a complete hash of the bronze question. Everyone knows that Pompey is in Portsmouth. Schoolboy Howler says angry. I'm getting it in all quarters. Trish says, great song, but what about Bastille, Pompey, surely? Well, I mean, it's been sat here waiting. I was going to play... I can't win me, can I, this afternoon? There's an easy three from one heading your way after the news at five. Rocking Dave is here at six with some tunes between six and seven and rock and roll from seven.

0: Bastille and Pompeii. I could have played anything by Frankie Howard, really. Up Pompeii, you know, actually. BRFM on a Thursday evening, final hour for me heading your way, and then Rock and Dave will be here an hour earlier at 6.
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2: From the Sky News Centre at 5, Metropolitan Police officers are warning there aren't enough cops to manage the impact of around 700 prisoners getting out early from today. It's the first phase of a scheme designed to ease overcrowding in England and Wales. Killers and paedophiles are exempt, but domestic abusers are not. Ministers insist offenders on licence will face the toughest ever restrictions. Rhiannon Bragg was a victim of stalking.
3: Just under a year after he'd been released, I received a call from probation to let me know that he had been found dead. And that was what made me realise how at risk I had felt, even with those measures.
2: Police say the body of a baby found on a beach in North Wales may have been in the water for weeks. The girl's remains were discovered in Bangor on Sunday. Authorities are urging the child's mother to make contact. Fiona Girard from the Betsy Cadwallader University Health Board's issued a direct appeal to her.
4: We don't yet know all the circumstances surrounding your baby's death. But what is important right now is that we find you, make sure you are safe, and ensure that you receive any medical attention and support you may need.
2: A former teacher who sexually abused a young boy she tutored has been jailed for 7 years. Deborah Franklin, who's 65, was convicted of subjecting her victim to sex acts in the 1990s when he was aged between 9 and 12. She was in her 30s at the time. An independent review found the woman who was sexually assaulted at a Travelodge hotel was fundamentally failed by the company. The attacker was given a key card, which the report says highlights wider concerns over hotel room security. Figures from Nationwide suggest average property values in the UK fell by 0.2% last month. The yearly rate of house price growth in September halved to 0.8%. And finally, a new tax on vapes has come into force. The duty adds £2.20 to every 10 millilitres of e-liquid. That's the latest. I'm Chris Milligan.
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5: In the local news, Swale Borough Council introduced a £15 per night fee on the Shingle Bank and Shellness Road last year following a complaint about long stay vans and antisocial behaviour in those areas. In the first year of operating the new fees, the council have made a loss and have failed to cover their running costs. Even with fines being made, only 6 in every 10 were paid. With the initial cost of setting up the operation, the council is still over £40,000 away from breaking even. The M2 was brought to a standstill following a crash between Junction 4 for Gillingham and Junction 5 for Sittingbourne and Stockbury roundabout, coastbound, at the weekend. The accident happened just before 3:30pm and emergency services were called. The police cleared the crash vehicle and the M2 resumed to normal shortly after. And finally, the crew of the RNLI Sheerness lifeboat made a stop at Minster Beach to thank the mother and daughter team who produced the mural conditioned by Minster-on-Sea Parish Council. The mural also includes the SS Richard Montgomery's mast before they were removed and many other historical items around the island. That's the latest from BRFM. I'm Karen Murray.
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0: Taking a look around, it's skies will clear overnight with light winds, allowing temperatures to fall and the chance of mist or fog patches forming. Minimum temperature 8 degrees Celsius.
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World Vegetarian Day, National Poetry Day, International Coffee Day, and Lincolnshire Day. Is that the day when you have Lincolnshire sausages? Thought so, because I'm having sausage and mash this evening, and it is Lincolnshire sausages. Three from one, three songs, they got one thing in common. What is it?

Ah, there you go. Three songs, one thing in common. What is it? If you think you know, 07510 984001. Back to 1985. Big hit all over Europe. I was doing my Interrail tour when this was out. Everywhere we went, we heard it.

When you've been drinking the local beer all day and you've sunk several bottles of schnapps, that band of world beaters live, let me tell you. Opus and Live is Life Travel News next. Trisha said, "It's I think it's Monty Python." Oh, it should be. It's not Monty Python, no.

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2: There's been an accident on the M2 at Farthing Corner. It's affecting both carriageways just outside Sittingbourne. Farthing Corner, so please be aware. It's in between the Hempstead Valley turnoff and the A249 turnoff. There's been an accident. It's affecting journeys in both directions. Bluetown tailing back into Briar Way now. It was quiet earlier. It's now absolutely chock-a-block getting into Bluetown, into Sheerness that way. Very slow, tailing back to Braille Way. Once you get onto Millennium Way and into the High Street, it starts to ease. Queenborough Corner approaching halfway road slow, and Cowstead Corner to the lower road. Up till Barton Hill Drive, still slow as well, but once you're through Barton Hill Drive, it's fine. The A2, very slow in Rainham, very slow in Sittingbourne and in Faversham. And the A249 in and out of the M20 at Maidstone in both directions, very, very slow. Just a reminder, at Farthing Corner of the M2 between the Hempstead turnoff and Sittingbourne Stuckbury roundabout in both directions, there are delays due to an accident. On the trains, the 5:15 London Victoria should be leaving any time now, and the 5:18 London St Pancras 2 minutes late. The 5:44 London Cannon Street is 3 minutes late. You're now up to date with that travel.
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Dream and Me, based on a love theme. Orchestral Maneuvers in the Dark, love that. And apparently nobody else did. Ah, that's, you know, I mean. Now. I have a connection, you're upsetting my rhythm. I've determined my own rewards. A nice whistle band, a dog walking the beach. There is one more than one way to skin a cat. What Bungalow is saying is he hasn't got a clue for the second day on a run. So I'm going to play it again. What I would do is write the title and the artist down, full name of the artist, the song title and who sung it, the full names, and then have a good stare at it, and things should become obvious.

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I will tell you, it's the band's names or the singer's names. The band's names. Write the full the band's names down in full, and the answer is so obvious. But those of you who haven't quite got it yet, I'll give you another 10 minutes or so, and after the travel news and a couple of tunes, we'll give you the answer. You will kick yourself.

0: Talking Heroes, Rocking Dave's here. He's taking over at six, which gives me a break. So I can get some food. And then I have to get to a meeting. Hey, hey, hey. Well, I've got stuff, you know. And I'm back here tomorrow morning at 9. Sitting in for Dan.
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0: The M2 is looking better after that earlier accident and things are returning to normal. Still slow and Brittle Way going into Blue Town, but not as bad as it was. Once you're in the Sheerness, Tesco's and by the railway station, it's fairly busy. And junction of Queenborough Road, Halfway Road, busy. The lower road coming onto Barton Hill Drive, fairly slow, but once you're through Barton Hill Drive, it's fine. As we said, the M2 is much better. The A2, as per normal, always is through rain and very slow. Rest of it doesn't look too bad. Starting to ease a bit. On the trains, the 544 London Cannon Street is 3 minutes late. The 544 Dover Priory, 5 minutes late. 548 London St Pancras is 1 minute late. You are now up to date.
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0: I've got to tell you,
1: your man's here. Good morning, Dave. Evening, Dave.
2: Good,
1: how are we?
2: Good evening.
1: You're taking over from me at six, aren't you?
2: I am.
1: Giving me a bit of a break because I've had a bit of a day of it.
2: Yeah.
1: And I can't. I'm not going to say who, and I'll leave it to you. But there's a guest coming in 3 weeks.
2: There is. Actually, you said last week.
1: Did I say so? You we did. Can say.
2: Yeah. Of course you can.
1: Roy's coming in.
2: Roy J. Martin.
1: I cannot wait. He's so good. Yeah. He's bringing his Joanna in, isn't he? With
2: is.
1: The piano.
2: Yep.
1: And I'll be definitely. Is Tilly going to be here?
2: Tilly's going to be here.
1: See him in ages. That'd be great.
2: I think we're going to have a party. Up here.
1: I think we might as well, especially with Roy's here. It's been so long since I've seen him.
2: Yeah.
1: I think it would be before the lockdown.
2: I think it probably was.
1: Yeah, definitely. That's good. Looking forward to it, Dave, and you're here for six. Thank you very much for that.
2: No worries.
1: Right, let's go through these three songs that we played for you and then get the clues. Speak the best of shit. Derek and the Dominoes, Layla. Darts and Come Back, My Love. And Brian Paul and the Tremolos. I mean, if I say it like that, that makes it sound a bit obvious, doesn't it? Doesn't it, really? Anvil, Kim in Somerset, Ian and the Glen, Mount Pete and Trisha got it. They're all pub games. Dominoes, darts and pool. You see? So easy. That's it from me today. I'll see you tomorrow morning at 9 with the Rewind. Your chance to win that Carvery for two from the Seaside Pub. Ta-ra.

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1: From the Sky News Centre at 6, counter-terror police say they've made a fresh arrest over an apparent plot at an airbase in Gloucestershire. We're told a UK-Iranian dual national is being held on suspicion of preparing terrorism acts. It's understood around 700 prisoners have been released early on the first day of the government scheme to ease overcrowding. Criminals were seen celebrating as they walked free from jails across England and Wales. Victims groups say it could do untold damage, while police and probation services warn they could be overstretched. This inmate leaving London's Wandsworth jail was asked if he had a message for Andy Burnham.
2: Yeah, thank you.
3: Do you think it's right that people are being released early?
2: Some people, yeah. There's not enough space in the jails. You've got to put proper criminals in there.
1: The body of a baby girl, which was discovered on the North Wales coast, may have been in the water for weeks. Police in Bangor are appealing for the infant's mother to come forward as they have concerns for her welfare. An ex-teacher who groomed and sexually abused a boy she tutored has been jailed for 7 years. Deborah Franklin, who's 65, preyed on her victim for 3 years in the 90s, starting when he was 9 years old. Four astronauts are on their way to the International Space Station following liftoff from Florida.
4: 5, 4, 3, 2, 1, ignition and liftoff. Go Falcon, go Dragon, and go Crew 13.
1: Their flight is expected to be the quickest yet for Elon Musk's company, with an 8-hour journey to their destination. The SpaceX crew faced a 3-week delay, though, so engineers could fix the capsule's leaking fuel system. They'll be on board the ISS for 6 months. And finally, Gary Barlow says Take That can't wait to share new music with their fans. The group's released title track Dreamers ahead of an album, which is out next month. That's the latest. I'm Chris Milligan.

And a very good evening, show. Welcome to the last hour of Drive Time. I'm Rockin' Dave, and as Pete asked me to do the last hour tonight, and yesterday would have been Mark Bolan's 79th birthday, I thought I'd do an hour of glam rock.

T-Rex there, Telegram Sam. Can't believe it's 49 years since he passed away. Such a shame. So talented, and just to be lost in that car crash. Now, let's carry on with some more glam rock.

Alvin Stardust there, or was it? Actually, that was a session singer, and they put it out under Alvin Stardust's name. He did re-record it later, but that version wasn't Alvin Stardust singing, even though when you saw him on Top of the Pops, he was actually singing to it. Now, how about the Rubens?

There you go, Les Gray and Mud, The Cat Crept In. And, yeah, My Cuckoo was sung by Pete Shelley, who wrote the track as well. And as I said, Alvin Stardust did re-record it later on. Now, let's carry on with some more of the glam rock classics.

Susie Quattro there in those black leathers. Oh, yeah, we were all teenage boys and we all fell in love with her. Absolutely gorgeous. Now, everyone remembers Midjour. Now, everyone remembers Ultravox, Vienna, his help with the Live Aid and things like that. But he was around for a long, long time before that. He actually became a guitarist with Thin Lizzy for a while. He was in the band The Rich Kids. And before that, he was in a glam rock band called Slick.

That's Kenny there and Hot Lips. If you remember Kenny, how about them? Now, Slade. They bring in Christmas every year, but they did some absolute belters as well.

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Now, Rick and Sarah, very good evening to you. I hope you're enjoying what I'm doing. And especially for you, you've asked for T-Rex, Get It On. Or, as it was called in America, Bang a Gong.

There you go, T-Rex, get it on. And for those of you that don't know, now, Mark Boland isn't his real name, of course. Mark Fields is his real name, or was his real name. He, back in 1960, was a very young, impressionable teenager. And he went to a concert of Eddie Cochran, and it just changed his life. He ended up meeting Eddie and carrying his guitar out to the car for him. Wasn't actually the very last concert, but it was one of the last concerts. Yeah, and it just changed his life. 4 years later, Mark Boland brought out his very first single in 1964, The Wizard. And this is one of the closest records that he did to rock and roll. This was on the Electric Warrior album as well. This is The Woodland Rock

There you go, the Woodland Rock. And I do think one of the rock and roll bands should cover that. And Nige, no, I'm not going to play his version of Summertime Blues. And I Love to Boogie. You know, we all know that he ripped it off. And he got sued for it. So, you know, we'll leave it at that. Now, obviously, one of the big glam rock bands that I can't play tonight is the Glitter Band with a certain singer. But we will play the Glitter Band on their own. And obviously, how about David Bowie? You know, he was one of the big glam rock heroes as well.

Rebel Rebel from Diamond Dogs. And Trisha, thank you for your very nice message. Sorry, we just haven't got time to get any more sweet on. I would normally, but we've only got time for about another two songs. So let's carry on with the Glitter Band.

0: outside the airbase in Gloucestershire at the weekend. They've since been bailed. Yesterday, the Prime Minister confirmed there were strong indications Iran played a part. Our reporter Amelia Harper says the man was held this afternoon.
1: We are told he was arrested in Westminster in London on suspicion of preparing terrorism acts. They have also said that a second man who is a UK national has also been questioned under caution.
0: Hundreds of offenders across England and Wales have been walking free from jails after being let out earlier than expected. The first wave of thousands of inmates are to be released over the next 10 months to ease overcrowding. The body of a baby found on a shoreline in North Wales may have been in the water for weeks. Police are still looking for her mother. An investigation is to take place after a US death row inmate was taken to hospital after an attempt to execute her by two lethal injections failed. Krista Pike was sentenced to death for killing a classmate in 1995. Her legal team filed an emergency motion to halt her execution while it was happening, saying she still had a heartbeat and was audibly snoring. Bill Lees, the governor of Tennessee.
2: It's the most difficult of circumstances as it relates to a sentence that should have been carried out by the state. It's a tragedy, and it's deeply disturbing to me. The people deserve better than that, and we're going to make sure that happens.
0: The cost of policing a dispute over an Orange Order march in Northern Ireland topped £3 million. There have been 5 days of tensions over the Drumcree parade in Portadown. And rock band Enter Shikari have announced they're going on hiatus at the end of next year. It'll be after their tour of Europe and America, which they say could end in extinction. That's the latest. I'm Chris Milligan.
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And a very good evening. Welcome back. I'm back again after the last hour. I hope you enjoyed it. A little bit different. Occasionally they let me do something a little bit different on here on the station. We started there with the Everly Brothers, Bye Bye Love. Now, this, on tonight's show, I'm featuring another soundtrack, and Bye Bye Love is the opening track from the album, from the film. Now, I will tell you what the film is. It's That Will Be the Day, David Essex. Now, David Essex did a two-part film thing. There was That Will Be the Day, and then Stardust. Now, That Will Be the Day featured Ringo Starr, as well as David Essex, and so many other people. Loads of them. And I think Stardust had people like Marty Wilde in it, Adam Faith, Larry Hagman. There was so many stars in there. And it had such a good soundtrack. And yeah, it had Billy Fury in That Will Be the Day as well. And it had Keith Moon on drums. And he does a very, very... I'm not sure if I'm going to play it or not tonight, but on side four of this, because it's a double album, on side four, Billy Fury does a Who number, Long Live Rock, with Keith Moon on drums.

The Diamonds, their Little Darling. Now, That'll Be the Day is all about David Essex's character, Jim McLean, how he discovers rock and roll, becomes a bit of a juvenile delinquent, goes off to Brighton, he goes off to holiday camps and meets up with Ringo Starr, and how he discovers music. And That'll Be the Day basically finishes is with him buying a guitar. And Stardust, which we're not going to do on this show because it's all 60s music, but he goes off and he forms a band called the Stray Cats. And funnily enough, there was the lead singer, or one of the lead singers, there was Paul Nicholas was one of the lead singers, and Dave Edmonds was in the band who produced the other Stray Cats. It's funny that, isn't it? There was Paul Nicholas and David Essex were the two singers. Peter Duncan was one of the bass player, I think, and the drummer was Carl something. I can't think of his name. What was his name? I can't think of his name. Carl something. He was in loads of films. And it's about his rise to fame. I think it was basically done around the story of the Beatles. It just got very, very weird at the end.

0: 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Oh, baby, that's the one I like.
1: What's that, honey? Pick you up at 8. And don't be late. But, baby, I ain't got no money, honey.

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And yeah, of course it was Carl Hellman of Brushstrokes. And you know what a band, eh? Paul Nicholas, Carl Hellman, Dave Edmonds, Paul Nicholas, and David Essex. What a band! And they were the original Stray Cats. And yeah, and it's funny how the Stray Cats that everybody knows had a bit of a different name in America. And they claim that they had the name before they came over, but I don't believe it. It's funny how Dave Edmonds got involved and they suddenly put an album out as the Stray Cats.

The Everly Brothers, devoted to you. And I've had a couple of people saying, I don't normally play this stuff. And yeah, you're right. Some of it I do, some of it I don't. But we're playing the soundtrack. At least the first three sides. The last side gets a bit, I might play a few of the tracks, but I'm not going to play it all. But yeah, it's just such a good film. And it's based in the 50s, and it's got all that. You know, Ringo Starr goes back to his roots and starts and goes there in a drape. Yeah, it's just such a good film. And yeah, so let's carry on. We've got three more songs of... on side one.

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Now, the last song on side one of That Will Be The Day. And if you haven't seen this film, it's been out since 1973. Why haven't you? 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And, you know, and if you sit and watch it, you've got to watch Stardust straight after.

0: Tequila!
1: 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You know, well, David Essex goes off to a holiday camp when he's left home. And he shares a chalet with Ringo Starr. And, you know, they go off and they go and see a certain band with Keith Moon on drums and Billy Fury. And they go and do things. I wasn't sure about playing this. I'm still not sure. But I'm going to play it anyway. This is Billy Fury with Keith Moon backing him.

There you go. Rock and roll star Billy Fury does The Who. How about that? Something a little bit different. And now I'm going to play you the original Stray Cats from the film Stardust.

0: There you go. That's the Stray Cats. And from 1973, with Paul Nicholas and David Essex on lead vocals, Carl Hellman's on there. Peter Duncan's there, and Dave Edmonds. They're all on there. Now let's carry on with side two of this album, and go out and see it if you haven't seen this film. And Nigel's just reminded me. There was a guy who played David Essex's schoolmate Terry. He was Robert Lindsay, who later on became Citizen Smith, and he was the Ted in Get Some In.
1: Wah, bah, bah, loo, bah,

The Everlys there. There is a nice range of rock and roll records on here. You know, I mean, that's the thing with rock and roll. It's, you know, it's ballads, it's rock and roll, it's rockabilly, it's doo-wop. There's just everything on it. That's why, you know, I never get bored of rock and roll. Now, the next track was re-recorded by Billy Fury in the 60s, but this is the original, I believe. This is the Parrish Sisters.

Jimmy Rogers there. That's something that we definitely don't normally play, but it's part of the soundtrack, so we will. You know, people like Marty Wild covered that one and, yeah, did it a bit later on. But, yeah, that's the original Jimmy Rogers version. Now, Frankie Lyman.

Party Doll, Buddy Knox, a good friend of Buddy Holly, both recorded at the Novak Studios in New Mexico, in Clovis, New Mexico. And I hope you're enjoying this album. We've got two more tracks, and that's the whole of the first album. And we'll play, I think we'll have a little break after that. We'll get back to playing some other music, and then in about half an hour, we'll play the rest of it. We're going to carry on with Linda Lou by Ray Sharp.

Johnny and the Hurricanes there, Red River Rock. And don't know what happened to Linda Lou there. It seemed to get stuck. I don't know what happened there. Now, next one. This goes out to Mr. Excitement himself. He's been stomping on the cat.

The fabulous Poodles there, stomping on the cat. Now, especially for Miss Pocket Rocket, this is Young Jessie.

Young Jesse. Oh, I like that. Now, Elaine, this is, or Lainey, this is one of the records that you requested today. So, hope you enjoy.

0: Get a job. Frankie Lyman, one of the best 78s that he ever did, or one of the best releases he did on 78. And the next one actually is the very last release on 78 by the Diamonds in the UK, at least.
1: One, two, three, four, one.

Love that song by the Diamonds. Now, especially for my very good friend Martin, this is the Wildcats. Martin, you're not going to forget this one.

Little Dave and the Sun Sessions there and Perkeeper. Now it's time for the Jets and James Dean, as it was a bit of an anniversary a couple of days ago. Now, Nick and Nige, remind me.

There you go, the Jets and James Dean. As, yeah, 71 years ago, James Dean passed away yesterday. And also that Eddie Cochran would have been 88 on Saturday. So we got to play some Eddie, haven't we?

0: pretty girl. And as, you know, he would be 88, we're going to play another one as well.
1: Cherish memories, take 14.
2: Let's go, guy. One, two, three.

Eddie Cochran there. And Nige just come back and said two of the Crickets are actually on that recording. I know that the Crickets played on their on Eddie's very last session, because he left straight from the session to come to the airport, go to England for that very last tour. So, and I know they recorded things like Three Steps to Heaven. Now, it's also a good thing for the next song that I'm going to play. Now, we're going to start playing side three of the That'll Be the Day album, and it starts with That'll Be the Day, of course. You know, you'd think it would have started with that, but it's not actually Buddy. Have a listen to this. It is the Crickets, though.

That'll Be the Day, the title song of the film. And, yeah, that was Bobby V with the Crickets. And Bobby V, he had very close ties with the Crickets after taking over from Buddy when he passed away at the Surf Ballroom, or after he left the Surf Ballroom. Yeah, he carried on the tour and became very good friends with the Crickets and recorded with them quite a few times as well. Now, track two from the album.

The Everly Brothers. And Wake Up Little Susie, of course. Now, next song is one that I actually played a couple of weeks ago, but I'm going to play it anyway, and I'm going to dedicate this to all the women listening, and particularly Amanda, as it was her birthday a day or so ago. Amanda, and I know she was only 22, so Amanda, especially for you.

0: Well, I'm very sorry about this. I don't quite know what's going on, but yeah, it just seems to be jumping, that one. We're going to have to get a new needle for that record player, aren't we? The Monotones time, Book of Love. Amanda, I'll dedicate this one to you as well.
1: I wonder, hoop-a-doo-hoo.

0: Bill Justice there, raunchy. And that's the last track on side three of the That Will Be The Day album. As we said, side six, side four, we're not going to play any of those, but it is an absolutely brilliant film. If you haven't seen it, go and see it. If you have seen it, go and watch it again and watch Stardust straight after. Absolutely brilliant pair of films. Now, it's the Elaine spot.
1: Well, it's a

Bob Denton there, featuring Eddie Cochran, of course, and their version of Skinny Minnie. Now, I've had a request for a Lenny Rockers song all about a rather strong German beer. So, Andy, I know he's listening. You're going to love this too. And Andy Crayford. Have a listen to this.

The Lenny Rockers there, featuring Graham Fenton on vocals. Now, especially for Andy Crayford, this is the Joe DeMars.

Joe DeMars, of course, great band. Rick and Sarah, hope you're doing well. Hope you're enjoying the show. And of course we can. My favourite title as well, 78 RPM.

The River Maces. If you haven't seen them, you're missing out. Go and see them. Absolutely brilliant. I do know they're playing up in North London next year, and I'm hoping to be there. Now, especially for... this is especially for Woodpecker. Woody Woodpecker. This is Hot Boogie Chillin'. Tristram, of course.

The Rockatoons, of course, Pretty Vacant and Swords of a Thousand Men. Now, especially for Andy Crayford, he's asked me to play this, especially for Scooter. This is the Polecats.

The Polecats. Great song, that. 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This is Ben Hewitt.

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I like that. Now it's time for a little bit of British. This is Anthony Newley from one of his films,

0: Carry on, chaps.
1: There you go. That's Anthony Newley for you. Now, Amanda, as I said, it was her birthday. 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

0: 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You had a good bop round the living room. Now, the Phantom, especially for Neil.
1: Let's go!
2: Where's your lips to mine? 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Got a chance at last. Do the things we wanna do. 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
1: There you go, the Phantom there. Now, Cherry Divine, all the way from Australia.

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Gonna have to dig that out sometime. And actually, Helen has actually just been texting me. She's just gone into work because obviously she's in Australia. The time difference is just mental. You know, it must be like 7 o'clock in the morning over there. Now, Richard Berry time. I got asked to play Richard Berry and the Pharaohs. So I love Richard Berry. So, yeah. This beats the Kingsman's version any day of the week.

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And it's just a shame he's not better known. He was just so good. Now, Martin, sorry it's taken so long, but here's your record.

0: The Rockin' Eight Balls there. The Freight Train Boogie. And yeah, it's like the Delmore Brothers version on speed. That's absolutely brilliant. It's just so full of energy. I love the Delmore Brothers version. In fact, I think I played it last week or the week before. But that version just does. It just slightly tops it. Now, Nick, Rick and Sarah. I actually played that song earlier on in the show. It was actually part of that film soundtrack that I played, so I'll play this one for you instead. This is Ernie Marsak here, and I'm sure you're going to know the song. If you don't know it by him, you're definitely going to know it by Rocky Sharp and the Replays.
1: What?

The Royal Teens there in Short Shorts. And I've only got 8 minutes left of the show. I hope you've enjoyed it. It's been a bit different. You know, the soundtrack was very good. Yeah, so let's play some Dorsey Burnett.

Rick Carty there, and Born to Love One Woman. Now, we're going to finish up the show. Hope you've enjoyed the show. Till next week, bye for now.

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1: From the Sky News Centre at 10, a UK Iranian national has been arrested on suspicion of plotting a terror attack following the security scare at RAF Fairford. Police say he was detained in London, where two addresses are being searched. Hundreds of offenders across England and Wales have been celebrating after being released early from prisons. The first wave of inmates have walked free on the first day of a scheme to ease overcrowding, but police say they're worried about being overstretched, while victims say they're being let down. Martin Jones is Chief Inspector of Probation.
2: The bottom line is we have a probation service which is already facing a staffing shortage. There are, you know, too few hours in the day for them to manage its current caseload. Now, the probation service will do its very best, and it did its best previously, to ensure they're as well prepared as they possibly can be. But inevitably, this is placing significant additional pressure on the front line.
1: An ex-teacher who groomed and sexually abused a boy she tutored has been jailed for 7 years. Deborah Franklin, who's 65, preyed on her victim for 3 years in the 90s. A lawyer for a death row inmate who suffered two failed attempts to execute her with lethal injections says she's getting life-saving medical care. Krista Pike was sentenced to death for killing a classmate in 1995, but her execution was halted after her lawyers claimed she was alive and audibly snoring. The governor of Tennessee says an investigation will be launched. Her attorney, Randy Spivey, says the whole process was botched.
3: Last night, the execution team attempted to establish an IV line for an hour. I counted at least 7 needles used in her left arm alone, one of which appeared to be bent when it was pulled from her arm after an unsuccessful attempt.
1: Figures from Nationwide suggest average property values in the UK fell by 0.2% last month. The yearly rate of house price growth in September halved to 0.8%. And in sport, Wales have beaten Norway 2-1 in the Nations League in Cardiff. Elsewhere, the Republic of Ireland drew 2-2 with Austria in Dublin. That's the latest. I'm Chris Milligan.
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Welcome to This Is My Country with Alan Hare playing Old and New Country. Lots of new stuff as usual, Behind Closed Doors there by Charlie Rich. And here's, I've got a featured album as well, which I shall play and tell you about in a little while. But now here's Jenna Lee Master. This is a track called Drunk Faults.

John R. Cockburn there, and High Horse, and before that, Jenna Lamaster, Drunk Faults. My featured album is Ashley Kutcher. This is Back to My Roots, it's called, and these roots run deep. And this is the title track, Back to My Roots.

Hey, girl there, and back to my roots. Ashley Kutcher, back to my roots, and these roots run deep. My featured albums, I'll play a few more tracks throughout the show for Matt. Hey, you're listening to This Is My Country with Alan Hare. Let's have an oldie, Smoky Mountain Rain, Ronnie Millsap.

0: rap. 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
1: And then he grabbed her.
2: And then
1: he tied her up.
2: And then
1: he turned on the buzzsaw.
2: And then

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1: give me the deed to your ranch, little darling, I'll blow you all to bits.
0: Oh, and then he grabbed.
2: And then?
0: He tied her up.
2: And then?
0: He let the fuse to the dynamite.
2: And then?

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1: And he said, if you don't give me the deed to your ranch, I'm gonna tie you to a railroad track.
2: And then he grabbed.
3: And then
2: he tied her up again.
3: And then
2: he threw her on the railroad track.
3: And then
2: here a train started coming.
3: And then

Casey Musgraves there and Irish Goodbye. And before that, we had Carl Daniels featuring Kendall Marvel, Southern Sounds. And you're listening to This Is My Country with Alan Hare. Let's have some George Strait now. This is a track called Three Drinks Behind.

Jerry Guthrie there, Swimming Upstream, and before that, George Strait, Three Drinks Behind. Back to my featured album, Ashley Kutcher. Back to my roots, it's called. This is a track called Get Up.

Randall King there, and Hang Off Hanging On. And before that, Josh Turner, Somewhere With Her. I say you're listening to the This Is My Country of Alan Hare. Here's Miranda Lambert, a new one from her. Two things can be true.

UK act The Ray Peters Band there. She's Still in Dallas. And before that, Miranda Lambert, Two Things Can Be True. Let's have an oldie from the Bellamy Brothers, The Night They Killed Country Music. I would.

Glen Campbell there, Country Boy. And before that, the Bellamy Brothers, The Knights, They Killed Country Music. Right, here's Kenny Whitmore featuring Vince Gill. This is Moving On, Moving On's Moving In. The track's called A New One From Them. And you're listening to This Is My Country with Alan Hare.

Lindell Lucas there, You Can't Beat the Texas Out of Me. And before that, Kenny Whitmire, Meyer, featuring Vince Gill, Moving On, On's Moving In. Right, back to my featured album, Ashley Kutcher. Back to My Roots, it's called, and this is What I Want. And you're listening to This My Country of Alan Hare.

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1: Ashley Kutcher there, my featured album Back to My Roots. That was Useless and What I Want. Let's have Trisha Yearwood now. Walk Away, Joe.

That's a new one there from Jade Eagleson and Midland, coming soon to a honky-tonk near you. Before that, Stephen Champion, Tell Your Story. Here's Holly Tucker now. This is a track called Thank You.

Diamond Rio there, new one from them, band from the 90s, America Works, and before that, Holly Tucker, Thank You, that was called. Back to My Feast Down by Ashley Kuncher. This is Back to My Roots. This is a track called Hard Pill.

band Macmillan there, Dear Miranda, and before that Maya Steez, She's Not the Cheating Kind. You've been listening to This Is My Country with Alan here. Thanks a lot for listening. I'll be back at the same time next week. Hope you all enjoy the show. Bye for now.

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2: From the Sky News Centre at midnight, a fresh arrest's been made over a suspected terror plot at RAF Fairford, with a UK Iranian dual national being detained. He's been questioned on suspicion of preparation of terrorist acts. Police say they're looking at all possible angles, including possible foreign state involvement. A lawyer for a death row inmate who suffered two failed attempts to execute her with lethal injections says she's getting life-saving medical care. Krista Pike was sentenced to death for killing a classmate in 1995, but her execution was halted after her lawyers claimed she was alive and audibly snoring. The governor of Tennessee says an investigation will be launched. Her attorney, Randy Spivey, says the whole process was botched.
3: Last night, the execution team attempted to establish an IV line for an hour. I counted at least 7 needles used in her left arm alone, one of which appeared to be bent when it was pulled from her arm after an unsuccessful attempt.
2: Talks aimed at resolving the Drumcree parade dispute have ended without agreement on a way forward. The Orange Order says the situation remains as it has been, while Garvaghy Road residents say their opposition to the march hasn't changed. A fresh court hearing over the parade is now due on Monday. Police say the body of a baby found on a beach in North Wales may have been in the water for weeks. The girl's remains were discovered in Bangor on Sunday. Authorities are urging the child's mother to make contact. Sport and Wales have ended their six-match winless run by beating Norway 2-1 in the Nations League. They'd fallen behind to Oscar Bob's first-half strike before Dan James got one back, and then Nico Williams grabbed what turned out to be the winner.
4: I know with them going 1-0 up early as well, it was easy for our heads to go down, but we never did that. You know, we showed who we are, what we can do, and yeah, a deserved win.
2: Elsewhere, the Republic of Ireland threw away a two-goal advantage to draw 2-2 with Austria in their Nations League match in Dublin. The game was briefly interrupted as pro-Palestinian protesters threw tennis balls onto the pitch. That's the latest. I'm Barry Weir.
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1: From the Sky News Centre at 1, a dual UK-Iranian national is still being questioned over a suspected terror plot near an Air Force base in Gloucestershire. Counter-terror officers arrested the 25-year-old on suspicion of preparing terrorist acts. On Sunday, five British men were detained near RAF Fairford and have since been released under investigation. Our correspondent, Amelia Harper, has more.
2: Relevant to the point about the fact that police are considering all angles, including foreign state involvement, Andy Burnham said that there are strong indications that Iran played a part in what happened at RAF Fairford.
1: An investigation is underway in the US after two failed attempts to execute a female death row inmate by lethal injection. Krista Pike's execution in Tennessee was halted after lawyers claimed she was still alive and audibly snoring. A security guard who stopped a terrorist getting into a Manchester synagogue a year ago says he thought he was going to die after being stabbed three times. Andrew Franks has been honoured for bravery after warning worshippers at Heaton Park to lock the doors and holding off a 35-year-old man. The attacker was later shot dead. Two others died that day. Talks aimed at resolving the Drumcree parade disputes have ended without agreement. The row about whether a march should return along a mainly nationalist road is headed for court on Monday. After talks with the Northern Ireland Secretary, the Orange Order says the situation remains as it has been, while residents remain opposed. The Chief Constable, John Boucher, says his officers are keeping the peace.
3: The position in Portadown remains challenging and complex, but the central fact is that despite very significant tensions, there has been no violence.
1: Football in Wales kept Erling Haaland quiet and ended a six-game winless run with a 2-1 Nations League victory over Norway. Dan James and Nico Williams scored the host's goals. And the Duchess of Sussex has launched a £112 advent calendar. It contains a selection of Meghan's luxury jams and is said to be inspired by her mansion in California. That's the latest. I'm Barry Weir.
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